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14: A few isolated showers and storms early tonight, then skies become partly cloudy. A low temperature in the upper 40s with winds out of the south at 5 to 10. Saturday, chance of showers and storms in the afternoon, but again, very spotty activity overall with highs in the low 80s and southerly winds at 15 to 30 miles an hour. Sunday night, a slight chance of thunderstorms with temperatures in the mid 50s and southerly winds at 15 to 30. Monday, Memorial Day, plenty of sunshine and high temperatures in the mid 80s with south winds at 10 to 20 miles an hour. Monday night, scattered showers and storms with a low temperature of 58 and winds out of the southeast at 10 to 20 miles an hour. Tuesday, sunshine with a high temperature of 83 degrees. Tuesday night, partly cloudy and a low temperature of 57. On Wednesday, we'll see a chance of showers and storms with a high of 75. And for Thursday, chance of storms and a high temperature of 76 degrees. I'm meteorologist Ray Miller, and that's a look at KTIC weather on Classic Country KTIC.
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6: Fox News, I'm Angelo Bavaro. The White House is on lockdown after reports of shots fired nearby. Sources tell Fox a gunman fired multiple times and was taken down by Secret Service. That suspect never got inside the perimeter. That scene is now contained. President Trump says a peace agreement with Iran has been, quote, largely negotiated.
7: Fox is told that a call took place today at 1 p.m. and that was supposed to include leaders from Saudi, Qatar, the UAE, Egypt, Turkey, and Pakistan. President Trump said that he would meet with Steve Witkoff and Jared Kushner.
6: Fox's Alex Hogan. New details emerging in the assassination plot against Ivanka Trump.
8: The trained Iraqi national who was taken into custody last week allegedly made a pledge to kill Ivanka and had a blueprint of her Florida home.
6: That is Fox's Chelly Painter. 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
10: A few isolated showers and storms early tonight, then skies become partly cloudy. A low temperature in the upper 40s with winds out of the south at 5 to 10. Saturday, chance of showers and storms in the afternoon, but again, very spotty activity overall with highs in the low 80s and southerly winds at 15 to 30 miles an hour. Sunday night, a slight chance of thunderstorms with temperatures in the mid 50s and southerly winds at 15 to 30. Monday, Memorial Day, plenty of sunshine and high temperatures in the mid 80s with south winds at 10 to 20 miles an hour. Monday night, scattered showers and storms with a low temperature of 58 and winds out of the southeast at 10 to 20 miles an hour. Tuesday, sunshine with a high temperature of 83 degrees. Tuesday night, partly cloudy and a low temperature of 57. On Wednesday, we'll see a chance of showers and storms with a high of 75. And for Thursday, chance of storms and a high temperature of 76 degrees. I'm meteorologist Ray Miller, and that's a look at KTIC weather on Classic Country KTIC.
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Oh, and we all wondered if she were. 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
1: This is a Fox News alert. Shots fired near the White House. I'm Carmen Roberts. A gunman armed with a pistol approached the White House checkpoint this evening and shot at Secret Service agents who returned fire, striking him. And that caused the White House to be put on lockdown for about 90 minutes. Fox's Chad Pergram has more from D.C.
2: We don't know what type of pistol it was, but he then fired toward the White House three times. And the United States Secret Service, they returned fire. We don't know how many shots that they got off, and they apparently took the gunman down. Now, sometime in this gunfire exchange, a civilian on the street was struck by this gunfire, and we do not know the condition of that person right now. But the important thing to know is that the gunman who came up with the pistol and was taken down by the Secret Service.
1: And that gunman later died at the hospital, and we have just learned that the civilian bystander is in critical condition. As for President Trump, former FBI Assistant Director Chris Swecker tells Fox News,
3: everybody knows that President Trump is at the White House this weekend. He pretty much made a public statement that he wasn't going to his son's wedding. He would be at the White House this weekend, so it's no secret that he's there.
1: And President Trump was there during the shooting working on a peace deal to end the war with Iran, but the gunman never made it onto the White House grounds. A motive for the shooting still unknown. As for that deal, President Trump says negotiations are nearly finalized. He made that announcement on Truth Social this afternoon after holding separate calls with the Middle Eastern mediators and Israeli Prime Minister Netanyahu. Fox's Alex Hogan at the White House.
4: Secretary of State Marco Rubio is in India today. He reiterated that the president has hard lines for a deal. Iran would not be able to have any nuclear capabilities. Iran would need to reopen the Strait of Hormuz and turn over any enriched uranium.
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9: A few isolated showers and storms early tonight, then skies become partly cloudy. A low temperature in the upper 40s with winds out of the south at 5 to 10. Saturday, chance of showers and storms in the afternoon, but again, very spotty activity overall with highs in the low 80s and southerly winds at 15 to 30 miles an hour. Sunday night, a slight chance of thunderstorms with temperatures in the mid 50s and southerly winds at 15 to 30. Monday, Memorial Day, plenty of sunshine and high temperatures in the mid 80s with south winds at 10 to 20 miles an hour. an hour. Monday night, scattered showers and storms with a low temperature of 58 and winds out of the southeast at 10 to 20 miles an hour. Tuesday, sunshine with a high temperature of 83 degrees. Tuesday night, partly cloudy and a low temperature of 57. On Wednesday, we'll see a chance of showers and storms with a high of 75. And for Thursday, chance of storms and a high temperature of 76 degrees. I'm meteorologist Ray Miller, and that's a look at KTIC weather on Classic Country KTIC.
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5: John Angelo Bavaro. The White House lockdown has been lifted after a gunman opened fire towards that building. Secret Service shot that suspect, who died after being taken to the hospital.
6: I'm told that a gunman came up near the White House and came up and brandished some sort of a pistol. We don't know what type of pistol it was, but he then fired toward the White House three times. And the United States Secret Service, they returned fire. We don't know how many shots that they got off, and they apparently took the gunman down.
5: Fox's Chad Pergram. President Trump says a peace agreement with Iran has been, quote, largely negotiated.
7: Fox is told that a call took place today at 1 p.m. and that was supposed to include leaders from Saudi, Qatar, the UAE, Egypt, Turkey, and Pakistan. President Trump said that he would meet with Steve Witkoff and Jared Kushner.
5: Fox's Alex Hogan. 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
8: A few isolated showers and storms early tonight, then skies become partly cloudy. A low temperature in the upper 40s with winds out of the south at 5 to 10. Saturday, chance of showers and storms in the afternoon, but again, very spotty activity overall with highs in the low 80s and southerly winds at 15 to 30 miles an hour. Sunday night, a slight chance of thunderstorms with temperatures in the mid 50s and southerly winds at 15 to 30. Monday, Memorial Day, plenty of sunshine and high temperatures in the mid 80s with south winds at 10 to 20 miles an hour. Monday night, scattered showers and storms with a low temperature of 58 and winds out of the southeast at 10 to 20 miles an hour. Tuesday, sunshine with a high temperature of 83 degrees. Tuesday night, partly cloudy and a low temperature of 57. On Wednesday, we'll see a chance of showers and storms with a high of 75. And for Thursday, chance of storms and a high temperature of 76 degrees. I'm meteorologist Ray Miller, and that's a look at KTIC weather on Classic Country KTIC.
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1: Shots fired by the White House. I'm Angelo Bavaro, Fox News. A gunman is dead after authorities say he opened fire by the White House and then was shot by Secret Service. Fox's Chad Pergram.
2: This is what happened around 6 o'clock this evening. I'm told that a gunman came up near the White House on the west side, what is described to me as Gate 17. This is kind of near 14th Street on the west side of the White House, and came up and brandished some sort of a pistol. We don't know what type of pistol it was, but he then fired toward the White House three times. And the United States Secret Service, they returned fire. We don't know how many shots that they got off, and they apparently took the gunman down. Now, sometime in this gunfire exchange, a civilian on the street was struck by this gunfire, and we do not know the condition of that person right now. But the important thing to know is that the gunman who came up with the pistol and was taken down by the Secret Service.
1: That gunman did not enter the security perimeter of the White House. Sources say he allegedly had prior encounters with Secret Service and a history of mental health issues. President Trump announcing on Truth Social that a peace agreement with Iran has been, quote, largely negotiated.
3: Fox is told that a call took place today at 1 p.m. and that was supposed to include leaders from Saudi, Qatar, the UAE, Egypt, Turkey, and Pakistan. President Trump said that he would meet with Steve Witkoff and Jared Kushner, and that Vice President J.D. Vance was also expected to join that call. The Iranians today say that they're working on this 14-clause memorandum of understanding, and under that proposal that they would reportedly agree to end the war and commit to 30 days of more negotiations. Iran claims that the deal does not include Washington's nuclear capabilities. However, of course, that is going to be one of the hard lines for the administration, something they have repeatedly argued is a non-negotiable.
1: Fox's Alex Hogan. 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
8: A few isolated showers and storms early tonight, then skies become partly cloudy. A low temperature in the upper 40s with winds out of the south at 5 to 10. Saturday, chance of showers and storms in the afternoon, but again, very spotty activity overall with highs in the low 80s and southerly winds at 15 to 30 miles an hour. Sunday night, a slight chance of thunderstorms with temperatures in the mid 50s and southerly winds at 15 to 30. Monday, Memorial Day, plenty of sunshine and high temperatures in the mid 80s with south winds at 10 to 20 miles an hour. Monday night, scattered showers and storms with a low temperature of 58 and winds out of the southeast at 10 to 20 miles an hour. Tuesday, sunshine with a high temperature of 83 degrees. Tuesday night, partly cloudy and a low temperature of 57. On Wednesday, we'll see a chance of showers and storms with a high of 75. And for Thursday, chance of storms and a high temperature of 76 degrees. I'm meteorologist Ray Miller, and that's a look at KTIC weather on Classic Country KTIC.
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2: I'm Chris DeMeo. A gunman firing shots near the White House Saturday.
3: Fired toward the White House three times. And the United States Secret Service, they returned fire. We don't know how many shots that they got off. And they apparently took the gunman down. Now, sometime in this gunfire exchange, a civilian on the street was struck by this gunfire. And we do not know the condition of that person right now.
2: Fox's Chad Pergram in Washington. The White House had been on lockdown. Secret Service shot and killed the suspect. President Trump says a deal with Iran, including the opening of the Strait of Hormuz, has been largely negotiated.
4: Reports now say President Trump will discuss the latest Iran draft agreement with advisors and may make a decision as early as tomorrow.
2: Fox's Aisha Hosni, both sides emphasizing their key positions and warn of risks if the attacks resume. 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
5: A few isolated showers and storms early tonight, then skies become partly cloudy. A low temperature in the upper 40s with winds out of the south at 5 to 10. Saturday, chance of showers and storms in the afternoon, but again, very spotty activity overall with highs in the low 80s and southerly winds at 15 to 30 miles an hour. Sunday night, a slight chance of thunderstorms with temperatures in the mid 50s and southerly winds at 15 to 30. Monday, Memorial Day,

0: plenty of sunshine and high temperatures in the mid-80s with south winds at 10 to 20 miles an hour. Monday night, scattered showers and storms with a low temperature of 58 and winds out of the southeast at 10 to 20 miles an hour. Tuesday, sunshine with a high temperature of 83 degrees. Tuesday night, partly cloudy and a low temperature of 57. On Wednesday, we'll see a chance of showers and storms with a high of 75. And for Thursday, chance of storms and a high temperature of 76 degrees. I'm meteorologist Ray Miller, and that's a look at KTIC weather on Classic Country KTIC.
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perfect country and western song. I wrote him back a letter and I told him it was not the perfect country and western song because he hadn't said anything at all about mama, or trains, or trucks,

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1: Shots near the White House. I'm Chris DeMeo, Fox News. A suspect firing shots near the security checkpoint of the White House earlier tonight.
2: This is what happened around 6 o'clock this evening. I'm told that a gunman came up near the White House on the west side, what is described to me as Gate 17. This is kind of near 14th Street on the west side of the White House, and came up and brandished some sort of a pistol. We don't know what type of pistol it was, but he then fired toward the White House three times. And the United States Secret Service, they returned fire. We don't know how many shots that they got off, and they apparently took the gunman down. Now, sometime in this gunfire exchange, a civilian on the street was struck by this gunfire, and we do not know the condition of that person right now. But the important thing to know is that the gunman who came up with the pistol and was taken down by the Secret Service.
1: Fox's Chad Pergram. The Secret Service says the suspect was shot and killed. President Trump says negotiations are nearly finalized on a peace deal with Iran. He made the announcement on Truth Social this afternoon after holding separate calls with Middle Eastern mediators and Israeli Prime Minister Netanyahu.
3: President Trump has reportedly said that they are getting a lot closer to finalizing a deal. We also know that U.S. Secretary of State Marco Rubio, who just landed in India, has previously said that slight progress has been made. Now, we know a delegation from Pakistan that included the country's army chief was just in Iran. They met with Iran's foreign minister and the Speaker of Parliament as they worked to hammer out the final details of a potential ceasefire deal. One official here in the UAE says that he feels like there's a 50-50 chance of there being a deal between Iran and the U.S.
1: That's Fox's Jeff Paul. Montgomery County, Texas officials say multiple people were shot in New Caney, Texas. There's no word on injuries or their conditions. The shooter is in custody. 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
16: A few isolated showers and storms early tonight, then skies become partly cloudy. A low temperature in the upper 40s with winds out of the south at 5 to 10. Saturday, chance of showers and storms in the afternoon, but again, very spotty activity overall with highs in the low 80s and southerly winds at 15 to 30 miles an hour. Sunday night, a slight chance of thunderstorms with temperatures in the mid 50s and southerly winds at 15 to 30. Monday, Memorial Day, plenty of sunshine and high temperatures in the mid 80s with south winds at 10 to 20 miles an hour. Monday night, scattered showers and storms with a low temperature of 58 and winds out of the southeast at 10 to 20 miles an hour. Tuesday, sunshine with a high temperature of 83 degrees. Tuesday night, partly cloudy and a low temperature of 57. On Wednesday, we'll see a chance of showers and storms with a high of 75. And for Thursday, chance of storms and a high temperature of 76 degrees. I'm meteorologist Ray Miller, and that's a look at KTIC weather on Classic Country KTIC.
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2: I'm Chris DeMeo. A gunman firing shots near the White House Saturday.
3: Fired toward the White House three times. And the United States Secret Service, they returned fire. We don't know how many shots that they got off. And they apparently took the gunman down. Now, sometime in this gunfire exchange, a civilian on the street was struck by this gunfire. And we do not know the condition of that person right now.
2: Fox's Chad Pergram in Washington. The White House had been on lockdown. Secret Service shot and killed the suspect. President Trump says a deal with Iran, including the opening of the Strait of Hormuz, has been largely negotiated.
4: Reports now say President Trump will discuss the latest Iran draft agreement with advisors and may make a decision as early as tomorrow.
2: Fox's Aisha Hosni, both sides emphasizing their key positions and warn of risks if the attacks resume. 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
5: A few isolated showers and storms early tonight, then skies become partly cloudy. A low temperature in the upper 40s with winds out of the south at 5 to 10. Saturday, chance of showers and storms in the afternoon, but again, very spotty activity overall with highs in the low 80s and southerly winds at 15 to 30 miles an hour. Sunday night, a slight chance of thunderstorms with temperatures in the mid 50s and southerly winds at 15 to 30. Monday, Memorial Day, plenty of sunshine and high temperatures in the mid 80s with south winds at 10 to 20 miles an hour. Monday night, scattered showers and storms with a low temperature of 58 and winds out of the southeast at 10 to 20 miles an hour. Tuesday, sunshine with a high temperature of 83 degrees. Tuesday night, partly cloudy and a low temperature of 57. On Wednesday, we'll see a chance of showers and storms with a high of 75. And for Thursday, chance of storms and a high temperature of 76 degrees. I'm meteorologist Ray Miller, and that's a look at KTIC weather on Classic Country KTIC.
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1: Shots fired near the White House. I'm Deborah Valentine, Fox News. A man who fired shots outside the White House is identified as Nasir Best. A Secret Service returned fire. The man died at a hospital. Fox News is confirming Best had a history of mental illness. He was arrested twice last year and had a restraining order to stay away from the White House. Fox's Alex Hogan is in Washington, D.C. with more.
2: We've been seeing members of the Secret Service and members of the police come and go. However, as it pertains to the lockdown information, we were told that lockdown has lifted. Of course, a lot of questions as to what exactly happened and the motive behind all of this and whether or not this was planned out, what exactly took place. For right now, again, D.C. police telling anyone in the area to avoid coming here. Of course, there's a lot of onlookers, a lot of curiosity and concern as we're hearing from more members of the government who are reaching out saying that they're just happy to know that no one within the White House was hurt.
1: The gunman did not enter the security perimeter of the White House. The president was at the White House at the time. A passerby is reported in critical condition after getting caught in the crossfire. President Trump announcing on Truth Social a potential peace deal has been reached with Iran. Fox's Alicia Acuna has details.
3: President Trump says a deal to end the war with Iran has been largely negotiated. He says final details are still being worked out between the U.S., Iran, and other countries. More details are expected soon. The agreement reportedly would reopen the Strait of Hormuz, ease restrictions on Iranian ports and assets. It would also begin at least a 30-day period for further talks on Iran's nuclear program, including the future of its enriched uranium stockpile.
1: Involved in peace talks, Saudi Arabia, Qatar, the UAE, Egypt, Jordan, Turkey, and Pakistan. 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
8: A few isolated showers and storms early tonight, then skies become partly cloudy. A low temperature in the upper 40s with winds out of the south at 5 to 10. Saturday, chance of showers and storms in the afternoon, but again, very spotty activity overall with highs in the low 80s and southerly winds at 15 to 30 miles an hour. Sunday night, a slight chance of thunderstorms with temperatures in the mid 50s and southerly winds at 15 to 30. Monday, Memorial Day, plenty of sunshine and high temperatures in the mid 80s with south winds at 10 to 20 miles an hour. Monday night, scattered showers and storms with a low temperature of 58 and winds out of the southeast at 10 to 20 miles an hour. Tuesday, sunshine with a high temperature of 83 degrees. Tuesday night, partly cloudy and a low temperature of 57. On Wednesday, we'll see a chance of showers and storms with a high of 75. And for Thursday, chance of storms and a high temperature of 76 degrees. I'm meteorologist Ray Miller, and that's a look at KTIC weather on Classic Country KTIC.
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1: A few isolated showers and storms early tonight, then skies become partly cloudy. A low temperature in the upper 40s with winds out of the south at 5 to 10. Saturday, chance of showers and storms in the afternoon, but again, very spotty activity overall with highs in the low 80s and southerly winds at 15 to 30 miles an hour. Sunday night, a slight chance of thunderstorms with temperatures in the mid 50s and southerly winds at 15 to 30. Monday, Memorial Day, plenty of sunshine and high temperatures in the mid 80s with south winds at 10 to 20 miles an hour. Monday night, scattered showers and storms with a low temperature of 58 and winds out of the southeast at 10 to 20 miles an hour. Tuesday, sunshine with a high temperature of 83 degrees. Tuesday night, partly cloudy and a low temperature of 57. On Wednesday, we'll see a chance of showers and storms with a high of 75. And for Thursday, chance of storms and a high temperature of 76 degrees. I'm meteorologist Ray Miller, and that's a look at KTIC weather on Classic Country, KTIC.
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1: Shots near the White House. I'm Chris DeMeo, Fox News. A suspect firing shots near the security checkpoint of the White House on Saturday night.
2: This is what happened around 6 o'clock this evening. I'm told that a gunman came up near the White House on the west side, what is described to me as Gate 17. This is kind of near 14th Street on the west side of the White House, and came up and brandished some sort of a pistol. We don't know what type of pistol it was, but he then fired toward the White House three times. And the United States Secret Service, they returned fire. We don't know how many shots that they got off, and they apparently took the gunman down. Now, sometime in this gunfire exchange, a civilian on the street was struck by this gunfire, and we do not know the condition of that person right now. But the important thing to know is that the gunman who came up with the pistol and was taken down by the Secret Service.
1: That's Fox's Chad Pergram. And the Secret Service says that the suspect was shot and killed. He's identified as 21-year-old Nasir Best. President Trump says negotiations are nearly finalized on a peace deal with Iran. He made the announcement on Truth Social this afternoon after holding separate calls with Middle Eastern mediators and Israeli Prime Minister Benjamin Netanyahu.
3: President Trump has reportedly said that they are getting a lot closer to finalizing a deal. We also know that U.S. Secretary of State Marco Rubio, who just landed in India, has previously said that slight progress has been made. Now, we know a delegation from Pakistan that included the country's army chief was just in Iran. They met with Iran's foreign minister and the speaker of parliament as they worked to hammer out the final details of a potential ceasefire deal. One official here in the UAE says that he feels like there's a 50-50 chance of there being a deal between Iran and the U.S.
1: Fox's Jeff Paul. Montgomery, Texas officials say two people injured in a shooting in New Caney. No word on their conditions. 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
16: A few isolated showers and storms early tonight, then skies become partly cloudy. A low temperature in the upper 40s with winds out of the south at 5 to 10. Saturday, chance of showers and storms in the afternoon, but again, very spotty activity overall with highs in the low 80s and southerly winds at 15 to 30 miles an hour. Sunday night, a slight chance of thunderstorms with temperatures in the mid 50s and southerly winds at 15 to 30. Monday, Memorial Day, plenty of sunshine and high temperatures in the mid 80s with south winds at 10 to 20 miles an hour. Monday night, scattered showers and storms with a low temperature of 58 and winds out of the southeast at 10 to 20 miles an hour. Tuesday, sunshine with a high temperature of 83 degrees. Tuesday night, partly cloudy and a low temperature of 57. On Wednesday, we'll see a chance of showers and storms with a high of 75. And for Thursday, chance of storms and a high temperature of 76 degrees. I'm meteorologist Ray Miller, and that's a look at KTIC weather on Classic Country KTIC.
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1: News. I'm Chris DeMeo. A gunman firing shots near the White House Saturday.
2: A lockdown at the White House has been lifted. This after a gunman allegedly fired at least three shots toward the White House at a checkpoint. The U.S. Secret Service says they returned fire, killing him. A bystander was also struck in the exchange. The gunman never got inside the perimeter of the White House. The FBI is investigating.
1: Fox's Alicia Acuna. President Trump was in the White House at the time. The shooter's identified as Nasir Best. President Trump says a deal with Iran, including the opening of the Strait of Hormuz, has been largely negotiated.
3: Reports now say President Trump will discuss the latest Iran draft agreement with advisors and may make a decision as early as tomorrow.
1: Fox's Aisha Hosni. Both sides emphasizing their key positions and warned of risks if the attacks resume. 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
2: A few isolated showers and storms early tonight, then skies become partly cloudy. A low temperature in the upper 40s with winds out of the south at 5 to 10. Saturday, chance of showers and storms in the afternoon, but again, very spotty activity overall with highs in the low 80s and southerly winds at 15 to 30 miles an hour. Sunday night, a slight chance of thunderstorms with temperatures in the mid 50s and southerly winds at 15 to 30. Monday, Memorial Day, plenty of sunshine and high temperatures in the mid 80s with south winds at 10 to 20 miles an hour. Monday night, scattered showers and storms with a low temperature of 58 and winds out of the southeast at 10 to 20 miles an hour. Tuesday, sunshine with a high temperature of 83 degrees. Tuesday night, partly cloudy and a low temperature of 57. On Wednesday, we'll see a chance of showers and storms with a high of 75. And for Thursday, chance of storms and a high temperature of 76 degrees. I'm meteorologist Ray Miller, and that's a look at KTIC weather on Classic Country KTIC.
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1: The Secret Service takes down a gunman. I'm Deborah Valentine, Fox News. A man who fired shots outside the White House, identified as Nashir Best of Maryland. The Secret Service returned fire. Best died at a hospital. Fox News is confirming Best had a history of mental illness. He was arrested at least twice last year and had a restraining order to stay away from the White House. Fox's Alex Hogan is in Washington, D.C. with more.
2: We've been seeing members of the Secret Service and members of the police come and go. However, as it pertains to the lockdown information, we were told that that lockdown has lifted. Of course, a lot of questions as to, you know, what exactly happened and the motive behind all of this and whether or not this was planned out, what exactly took place. For right now, again, D.C. police telling anyone in the area to avoid coming here. Of course, there's a lot of onlookers, a lot of curiosity and concern as we're hearing from more members of the government who are reaching out saying that they're just happy to know that no one within the White House was hurt.
1: The gunman did not enter the security perimeter of the White House. The president was at the White House at the time. A passerby is in critical condition after getting caught in the crossfire. President Trump announcing on Truth Social a potential peace deal has been reached with Iran. Fox's Chanley Painter reports.
3: Final details are still being worked out, with more information expected soon. The proposed framework would reportedly reopen the Strait of Hormuz and ease restrictions on Iranian ports and frozen assets. It would also extend the current ceasefire for at least 60 days to allow further talks on Iran's nuclear program, including the future of its enriched uranium stockpile.
1: The agreement involves the reopening of the Strait of Hormuz, and it also eases restrictions on Iranian ports and assets. It allows 30 days for talks on Iran's nuclear program. 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
6: A few isolated showers and storms early tonight, then skies become partly cloudy. A low temperature in the upper 40s with winds out of the south at 5 to 10. Saturday, chance of showers and storms in the afternoon, but again, very spotty activity overall with highs in the low 80s and southerly winds at 15 to 30 miles an hour. Sunday night, a slight chance of thunderstorms with temperatures in the mid 50s and southerly winds at 15 to 30. Monday, Memorial Day, plenty of sunshine and high temperatures in the mid 80s with south winds at 10 to 20 miles an hour. Monday night, scattered showers and storms with a low temperature of 58 and winds out of the southeast at 10 to 20 miles an hour. Tuesday, sunshine with a high temperature of 83 degrees. Tuesday night, partly cloudy and a low temperature of 57. On Wednesday, we'll see a chance of showers and storms with a high of 75. And for Thursday, chance of storms and a high temperature of 76 degrees. I'm meteorologist Ray Miller, and that's a look at KTIC weather on Classic Country KTIC.
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0: Hey, did you know there are more than 94 million cattle in the United States? 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
1: A few isolated showers and storms early tonight, then skies become partly cloudy. A low temperature in the upper 40s with winds out of the south at 5 to 10. Saturday, chance of showers and storms in the afternoon, but again, very spotty activity overall with highs in the low 80s and southerly winds at 15 to 30 miles an hour. Sunday night, a slight chance of thunderstorms with temperatures in the mid 50s and southerly winds at 15 to 30. Monday, Memorial Day, plenty of sunshine and high temperatures in the mid 80s with south winds at 10 to 20 miles an hour. Monday night, scattered showers and storms with a low temperature of 58 and winds out of the southeast at 10 to 20 miles an hour. Tuesday, sunshine with a high temperature of 83 degrees. Tuesday night, partly cloudy and a low temperature of 57. On Wednesday, we'll see a chance of showers and storms with a high of 75. And for Thursday, chance of storms and a high temperature of 76 degrees. I'm meteorologist Ray Miller, and that's a look at KTIC weather on Classic Country, KTIC.
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girl I was going with to be my wife. Well, she said she would, so I said I do. But I'd have said I wouldn't if I'd have just knew how saying I do was gonna screw up all of my life. Well, the first few years weren't all that bad. I'll never forget the good times we had, 'cause I'm reminded

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1: A few isolated showers and storms early tonight, then skies become partly cloudy. A low temperature in the upper 40s with winds out of the south at 5 to 10. Saturday, chance of showers and storms in the afternoon, but again, very spotty activity overall with highs in the low 80s and southerly winds at 15 to 30 miles an hour. Sunday night, a slight chance of thunderstorms with temperatures in the mid 50s and southerly winds at 15 to 30. Monday, Memorial Day, plenty of sunshine and high temperatures in the mid 80s with south winds at 10 to 20 miles an hour. Monday night, scattered showers and storms with a low temperature of 58 and winds out of the southeast at 10 to 20 miles.

0: an hour. Tuesday, sunshine with a high temperature of 83 degrees. Tuesday night, partly cloudy and a low temperature of 57. On Wednesday, we'll see a chance of showers and storms with a high of 75. And for Thursday, chance of storms and a high temperature of 76 degrees. I'm meteorologist Ray Miller, and that's a look at KTIC weather on Classic Country KTIC.
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0: Hey, did you know there are more than 94 million cattle in the United States? 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
2: News, I'm Chris DeMeo. A gunman firing shots near the White House on Saturday.
3: A lockdown at the White House has been lifted. This after a gunman allegedly fired at least three shots toward the White House at a checkpoint. The U.S. Secret Service says they returned fire, killing him. A bystander was also struck in the exchange. The gunman never got inside the perimeter of the White House. The FBI is investigating.
2: Fox's Alicia Cunha, the shooter identified as Nasheer Best. President Trump says a deal with Iran has been largely negotiated.
4: Final details are still being worked out, with more information expected soon. The proposed framework would reportedly reopen the Strait of Hormuz and ease restrictions on Iranian ports and frozen assets. It would also extend the current ceasefire for at least 60 days to allow further talks on Iran's nuclear program, including the future of its enriched uranium.
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5: A few isolated showers and storms early tonight, then skies become partly cloudy. A low temperature in the upper 40s with winds out of the south at 5 to 10. Saturday, chance of showers and storms in the afternoon, but again, very spotty activity overall with highs in the low 80s and southerly winds at 15 to 30 miles an hour.

hour. Sunday night, a slight chance of thunderstorms with temperatures in the mid-50s and southerly winds at 15 to 30. Monday, Memorial Day, plenty of sunshine and high temperatures in the mid-80s with south winds at 10 to 20 miles an hour. Monday night, scattered showers and storms with a low temperature of 58 and winds out of the southeast at 10 to 20 miles an hour. Tuesday, sunshine with a high temperature of 83 degrees. Tuesday night, partly cloudy and a low temperature of 57. On Wednesday, we'll see a chance of showers and storms with a high of 75, and for Thursday, chance of storms and a high temperature of

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1: A few isolated showers and storms early tonight, then skies become partly cloudy. A low temperature in the upper 40s with winds out of the south at 5 to 10. Saturday, chance of showers and storms in the afternoon, but again, very spotty activity overall with highs in the low 80s and southerly winds at 15 to 30 miles an hour. Sunday night, a slight chance of thunderstorms with temperatures in the mid 50s and southerly winds at 15 to 30. Monday, Memorial Day, plenty of sunshine and high temperatures in the mid 80s with south winds at 10 to 20 miles an hour. Monday night, scattered showers and storms with a low temperature of 58 and winds out of the southeast at 10 to 20 miles an hour. Tuesday, sunshine with a high temperature of 83 degrees. Tuesday night, partly cloudy and a low temperature of 57. On Wednesday, we'll see a chance of showers and storms with a high of 75. And for Thursday, chance of storms and a high temperature of 76 degrees. I'm meteorologist Ray Miller, and that's a look at KTIC weather on Classic Country KTIC.
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1: You know, this old world is full of singers, but just a few are chosen to tear your heart out when they sing. Imagine life without them. 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

You know the heart of country music still beats in Luke the Drifter. You can tell it when he sang I Saw the Light. Old Marty, Hank and Lefty. Why, I can feel them right here with me.

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1: A few isolated showers and storms early tonight, then skies become partly cloudy. A low temperature in the upper 40s with winds out of the south at 5 to 10. Saturday, chance of showers and storms in the afternoon, but again, very spotty activity overall with highs in the low 80s and southerly winds at 15 to 30 miles an hour. Sunday night, a slight chance of thunderstorms with temperatures in the mid 50s and southerly winds at 15 to 30. Monday, Memorial Day, plenty of sunshine and high temperatures in the mid 80s with south winds at 10 to 20 miles an hour. Monday night, scattered showers and storms with a low temperature of 58 and winds out of the southeast at 10 to 20 miles an hour. Tuesday, sunshine with a high temperature of 83 degrees. Tuesday night, partly cloudy and a low temperature of 57. On Wednesday, we'll see a chance of showers and storms with a high of 75. And for Thursday, chance of storms and a high temperature of 76 degrees. I'm meteorologist Ray Miller, and that's a look at KTIC weather on Classic Country KTIC.
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1: A few isolated showers and storms early tonight, then skies become partly cloudy. A low temperature in the upper 40s with winds out of the south at 5 to 10. Saturday, chance of showers and storms in the afternoon, but again, very spotty activity overall with highs in the low 80s and southerly winds at 15 to 30 miles an hour. Sunday night, a slight chance of thunderstorms with temperatures in the mid 50s and southerly winds at 15 to 30. Monday, Memorial Day, plenty of sunshine and high temperatures in the mid 80s with south winds at 10 to 20 miles an hour. Monday night, scattered showers and storms with a low temperature of 58 and winds out of the southeast at 10 to 20 miles an hour. Tuesday, sunshine with a high temperature of 83 degrees. Tuesday night, partly cloudy and a low temperature of 57. On Wednesday, we'll see a chance of showers and storms with a high of 75. And for Thursday, chance of storms and a high temperature of 76 degrees. I'm meteorologist Ray Miller, and that's a look at KTIC weather on Classic Country KTIC.
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0: May is Beef Month in Nebraska, and lean beef is power-packed with nutrients like iron, zinc, protein, and B vitamins, all with minimal calories. 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
1: A few isolated showers and storms early tonight, then skies become partly cloudy. A low temperature in the upper 40s with winds out of the south at 5 to 10. Saturday, chance of showers and storms in the afternoon, but again, very spotty activity overall with highs in the low 80s and southerly winds at 15 to 30 miles an hour. Sunday night, a slight chance of thunderstorms with temperatures in the mid 50s and southerly winds at 15 to 30. Monday, Memorial Day, plenty of sunshine and high temperatures in the mid 80s with south winds at 10 to 20 miles an hour. Monday night, scattered showers and storms with a low temperature of 58 and winds out of the southeast at 10 to 20 miles an hour. Tuesday, sunshine with a high temperature of 83 degrees. Tuesday night, partly cloudy and a low temperature of 57. On Wednesday, we'll see a chance of showers and storms with a high of 75. And for Thursday, chance of storms and a high temperature of 76 degrees. I'm meteorologist Ray Miller, and that's a look at KTIC weather on Classic Country KTIC.
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0: Before the 1870s, if you wanted beef, you had to live where cattle were raised. Fresh meat couldn't travel more than a day or two before it spoiled. 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
1: A few isolated showers and storms early tonight, then skies become partly cloudy. A low temperature in the upper 40s with winds out of the south at 5 to 10. Saturday, chance of showers and storms in the afternoon, but again, very spotty activity overall with highs in the low 80s and southerly winds at 15 to 30 miles an hour. Sunday night, a slight chance of thunderstorms with temperatures in the mid 50s and southerly winds at 15 to 30. Monday, Memorial Day, plenty of sunshine and high temperatures in the mid 80s with south winds at 10 to 20 miles an hour. Monday night, scattered showers and storms with a low temperature of 58 and winds out of the southeast at 10 to 20 miles an hour. Tuesday, sunshine with a high temperature of 83 degrees. Tuesday night, partly cloudy and a low temperature of 57. On Wednesday, we'll see a chance of showers and storms with a high of 75. And for Thursday, chance of storms and a high temperature of 76 degrees. I'm meteorologist Ray Miller, and that's a look at KTIC weather on Classic Country KTIC.
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1: 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Answer the question of the day. Request a song.
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3: We'll start off this morning with temperatures in the 50s, climbing to 82 for a high this afternoon. We'll see lots of sunshine and it will be windy. Areas of showers and storms come in tonight. We could see a few strong to severe storms with partly cloudy skies, a low around 56 and still windy. Isolated showers and storms are back for Memorial Day in the afternoon time frame. Mostly sunny with a high around 84 and windy still. Scattered activity expected as we head toward Monday night. Partly cloudy, drop back around 59 and breezy. Breezy still for Tuesday, mostly sunny with a high around 84. Then passing clouds come in Tuesday night as temperatures bottom out around 57. We'll see a chance of showers and storms back in the forecast for Wednesday. Mostly sunny and a high of 81. We stick with a chance of showers and storms Wednesday night with more clouds pushing in and a low around 57. Thursday's forecast also includes

0: with a chance of showers and storms. I'm weatherology meteorologist Regina Cole, and that's KTIC weather on Classic Country KTIC.
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1: Yeah, Breaker 19, this here's a rubber duck. You got a copy on me, Big Ben, come on. Yeah, 10-4, Big Ben, for sure, for sure. By golly, it's clean, clear to Flagtown, come on. Yeah, it's a big 10-4 there, Big Ben. Yeah,

0: Mandatory, Big Ben. You're still too close. See how them bulk is starting to close up my sinuses. Mercy's sake, you better back off another 10.
1: Well, we rolled up Interstate 44 like a rocket sled on rails. We tore up all of our swindle sheets and left them setting on the scales. By the time we hit that shy town, them bears was getting smart. They'd brought up some reinforcements from the Illinois National Guard. There's armored cars, tanks, jeeps, and rigs of every size. Yeah, them chicken coops was full of bears, and choppers filled the skies. Well, we shot the line, we went for broke, with 1,000 screaming trucks, and 11 long-haired friends of Jesus in a chartreuse microbus.
0: Rubber duck to Sodbuster. Come on there, yeah. 10-4, Sodbuster. Listen, you want to put that microbus in behind that suicide jockey? Yeah, he's hauling dynamite. He needs all the help he can get.
1: Well, we laid a strip for the Jersey Shore and prepared to cross the line. I could see the bridge was lined with bears, but I didn't have a doggone dime. I says, Pigpen, this here's a rubber duck. We just ain't a-gonna pay no toll. So we crashed the gate doing 98. I says, let them truckers

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1: We'll start off this morning with temperatures in the 50s, climbing to 82 for a high this afternoon. We'll see lots of sunshine and it will be windy. Areas of showers and storms come in tonight. We could see a few strong to severe storms with partly cloudy skies, a low around 56 and still windy. Isolated showers and storms are back for Memorial Day in the afternoon time frame. Mostly sunny with a high around 84 and windy still. Scattered activity expected as we head toward Monday night. Partly cloudy, drop back around 59 and breezy. Breezy still for Tuesday, mostly sunny with a high around 84. Then passing clouds come in Tuesday night as temperatures bottom out around 57. We'll see a chance of showers and storms back in the forecast for Wednesday. Mostly sunny and a high of 81. We stick with a chance of showers and storms Wednesday night with more clouds pushing in and a low around 57. Thursday's forecast also includes a chance of showers and storms, saying mostly cloudy and not as warm, high in the upper 70s. A low 57 Thursday night with a chance of showers and storms. I'm weatherology meteorologist Regina Kroll, and that's KTIC weather on Classic Country KTIC.
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2: We'll start off this morning with temperatures in the 50s, climbing to 82 for a high this afternoon. We'll see lots of sunshine and it will be windy. Areas of showers and storms come in tonight. We could see a few strong to severe storms with partly cloudy skies, a low around 56 and still windy. Isolated showers and storms are back for Memorial Day in the afternoon time frame. Mostly sunny with a high around 84 and windy still. Scattered activity expected as we head toward Monday night. Partly cloudy, drop back to around 59 and breeze.

0: First bottom out around 57. We'll see a chance of showers and storms back in the forecast for Wednesday. Mostly sunny and a high of 81. We stick with a chance of showers and storms Wednesday night, with more clouds pushing in and a low around 57. Thursday's forecast also includes a chance of showers and storms, staying mostly cloudy and not as warm, high in the upper 70s. A low 57 Thursday night with a chance of showers and storms. I'm weatherology meteorologist Regina Kroll, and that's KTIC weather on Classic Country KTIC.
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journey of my life were a country road. The important landmarks along that road would be places of worship. The little white church with a pot-bellied stove in the middle of the pews where I first heard about a land called Beulah. The village church where as a kid I listened to the saints testify to the faithfulness of God through the years. And the church by the riverbank where I had my first date and the kids would gather around the campfire and sing Kumbaya after Sunday night services. Along my journey is the church where I promised my sweetheart I'd be faithful till death do us part, and the church where we brought our first baby to be dedicated to God. At one church along the road, I said goodbye to my precious father, and later my mother, and because of those who came to share our grief, I knew I would not walk on alone. So when the church bell rings this Sunday morning, I'll hear a whole chorus of bells in my heart, and I'll go into the house of the Lord thankful for those Sunday morning meeting times.

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0: Welcome to the little show with lots of voices. It's so good to have you here at Bill Gaither's Homecoming Radio. I'm Daniel Britt, welcoming in Woody Wright, Gene McDonald, Pat Barker, Tori Taff, Lauren Talley, Gloria Gaither, Kevin Williams, and of course, here he is, always sitting on go, Bill Gaither.
1: That's right. Let's get started. Hey, it's going to be good.
2: Oh, listen to that.
3: God's children were slaves indeed to plan, so God took Moses by the hand and said, Moses, tell old Pharaoh to set him free. But old Moses wanted a way to get out, cause in his mind he's beginning to doubt. He said, Lord, old Pharaoh ain't gonna listen to me. Well, the Lord said, son, throw down the rod, so Moses did. Then he cried to

Oh, yeah, you got to recognize that bass voice. Such a classic, lots of character. George Yuntz and all the Homecoming Friends. Here's another classic voice. It's our own Bill Gaither and the Vocal Band.

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1: Don't let us interrupt.
0: Hey, Wes. Gloria once told me her son and daughter were talking one day, and Amy said, "I wish I could speed read." Stacy went to Chicago for a whole week and speed read.
1: Oh, yeah, but what did Mitchie say?
0: He said, "Who won?"
2: Ha ha ha ha ha!

0: I love that anticipation. And it's all throughout Scripture in Hebrews 11. Now, faith is the assurance of things hoped for, the conviction of things not seen. You find it in Romans 8. That's why I don't think there's any comparison between the present hard times and the coming good times. You find it in Proverbs 23. Surely there is a future and your hope will not be cut off. And how about Psalm 27 that says, I remain confident of this, I will see the goodness of the Lord in the land of the living. So, yeah, feel like something good's about to happen. That's Marshall Hall here on Homecoming Radio.
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While you're grilling and goofing off this Memorial Day weekend, don't forget about those who fought for you and your family. 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
1: Hey, we're the Booth Brothers.
2: 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What time is it?
0: Michael, it is time for a word from the Word. Several years ago, the Gaither Homecoming Bible was published. It was packed with lots of special features. It had song lyrics in there and hymns, devotional writing, personal experiences from so many of our homecoming friends. Here is an excerpt based on Exodus 16, verses 4 and 5.
3: Then the Lord said to Moses, "Behold, I'm about to rain bread from heaven for you, and all the people shall go out and gather a day's portion every day, that I may test them, whether they will walk in my law or not.
4: And on the sixth day, when they prepare what they bring in, it will be twice as much as they gather daily."
0: That's the scripture, and here now with a devotional thought directly from the Homecoming Bible, here's Becky Isaacs.
5: Have you ever had a restless night? A night during which worry and fear gripped your mind? Not really worried about one certain thing, but just that uneasy feeling that disrupts your thoughts, your rest. One night, I fell asleep fine, but sometime in the night, I woke up with worry and concern. I searched the scriptures for the comfort I needed. I began to read Exodus 16. Here, we read of the Israelites only 30 days into their journey and already complaining that they were hungry. They just couldn't see the big picture, the picture Moses and Aaron could see, where they had come from and where God was leading them. This resonated with me. The Israelites complained to Moses, and the Lord heard their cries. The Lord sent bread from heaven, manna, and quail to feed them. Each evening, quail covered the land, and as the sun rose each morning, dew descended as manna. God told the Israelites to gather the quail and manna, but only gather according to each one's needs. They were not to take more or less than what they needed for that day. Anything more than what they needed would spoil. The Lord commanded the people to gather on the sixth day twice as much so they could rest on the Sabbath. But only on the sixth night would the manna not spoil. Despite what God said, some of the Israelites were disobedient and took more than what they needed, and it spoiled. What a lesson God was trying to show them. Reading this caused my spirit to leap inside me. I began to see the provision of my Lord, how it rests upon His children. Can you imagine being in the wilderness, wondering where your next meal would come from, praying there would be enough to go around, enough to feed your family? Can you imagine witnessing that kind of power, love, and provision? I began to see how God had made provision for me all along my journey too. I can get greedy from time to time. Some days I can't see the whole picture God has planned for my life. I can't see past my needs and desires. I realized that just as He tested the Israelites, God also tests me. I know that when I am tested, my true character will surface. It can really prove what I am made of. Will I be obedient? Will I have faith it takes to know God's provision will be sufficient? Will I ever learn to be totally dependent on God? Today, God, I pray that I see Your provision in my life, that I trust Your ways, that I find myself obedient to Your will. Father, remove any greed or lack of faith I have in You. Let me walk through each trial, no matter how dark and how barren it may be, in total confidence that from day to day, You have already made provision for me.
6: 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Becky Isaacs. 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Published and chock full of devotional thoughts, song lyrics, hymns, great quotes. It truly is a treasure. Here are the Isaacs. Never

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3: 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But live beyond the grind of praiseless times. The phrase, praise the Lord, denotes a display of pride or an assertion of glory and honor in the Lord. So then, whenever we say, praise the Lord, or hallelujah, we are asserting, let's give glory and praise to the Lord and none other. Into New Orleans we go for this. Russ Taff, and if there ever was a signature song for this guy, it's this one. 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

0: Well, hello, Mark Lowry here. Woody, you know what time it is, don't you?
1: Time for today's reminder that true joy starts with a decision to
2: give it away. Take whatever you have and give it away.
1: Nadine took her mother for a dental appointment. Afterward, they went to get lunch at a local restaurant where their meal was paid by a nice lady. The woman told the waitress that she thought it was sweet that I was out to lunch with my mother. We were so surprised, my mother said, "Now I have a give-it-away story to tell." It's this kind of generosity that stands as an example to all of us that it's much better to give than to receive. Bringing us today's reminder to
2: give it away.
3: That's nice.
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This sweet lady I met probably 30, 35, maybe 40 years ago. And this was her signature song. It's a song from the Wesleyan tradition. The Comforter has come. You're going to love it.

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1: 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I'm listening from Bull Shoals, Arkansas. My name is Melissa. I love me some Jesus. Happy to hear you guys this blessed morning. 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Well, thank you, Melissa.
4: 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A practice we began during the dark days of COVID-19. 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Yeah. Mm. You all are impacting the world in ways that you'll never fully comprehend until it is revealed in glory. We especially appreciate the rumor mill and Kevin's wacky words. Oh, very good. Very good.
2: Yet again.
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5: 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I definitely feel the warmth and camaraderie.
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1: We'll start off this morning with temperatures in the 50s, climbing to 82 for a high this afternoon. We'll see lots of sunshine and it will be windy. Areas of showers and storms come in tonight. We could see a few strong to severe storms with partly cloudy skies, a low around 56 and still windy. Isolated showers and storms are back for Memorial Day in the afternoon time frame. Mostly sunny with a high around 84 and windy still. Scattered activity expected as we head toward Monday night. Partly cloudy, drop back around 59 and breezy. Breezy still for Tuesday, mostly sunny with a high around 84. Then passing clouds come in Tuesday night as temperatures bottom out around 57. We'll see a chance of showers and storms back in the forecast for Wednesday. Mostly sunny and a high of 81. We stick with a chance of showers and storms Wednesday night, with more clouds pushing in and a low around 57. Thursday's forecast also includes a chance of showers and storms, saying mostly cloudy and not as warm, high in the upper 70s. A low 57 Thursday night with a chance of showers and storms. I'm weatherology meteorologist Regina Cole, and that's KTIC weather on Classic Country KTIC.
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0: Howdy, friend. Welcome to Homegrown. I'm your host, R.P. Smith. Calving season is just about wrapped up. The last heifer needed some assistance, but we got it out alive. All the cattle have been successfully hauled from the river place to the home ranch. And just when you think those last five old cows should be able to take care of things on their own, a day-old calf spooks while you're trying to put a tag in and completely rearranges your day. Which gave me the inspiration for a new poem that I call The Ones That Run. On occasion, I am blind to how I look in a critter's mind, not as one with care or cure, seen instead as predator. It will make me cuss my plight when they react with fight or flight. A task near finished is just begun when a day-old calf decides to run. Deaf to mother's caring call, barbed wire fences slow not at all. Destination anywhere but here, fleet of foot and fueled by fear. It will run till out of breath, lie down at last and wait for death. Fast beating heart and heaving side with little cover it can hide. Leaving me to wish for skills I lack, a nose of hound to smell the track or eye of hawk high in the sky. I plod along and wonder why my day has taken such a twist and rearranged my to-do list. Diligently I seek the lost, and if not found, I know the cost. I spy among twisted cedar branches, glimpse of black hide improves my chances that my job might soon be done. Off again, spawn of the term, dead run. If I can keep the calf in view, I know that I can see this through. In pursuit, I reflect upon my plight when abandoning trust and embracing flight. If any of you homegrown listeners are acquainted with a young cowboy or cowgirl between the ages of 12 and 18 that is interested in sharpening their rodeo skills and deepening their relationship with the Lord, the Mason City Rodeo Bible Camp is quickly approaching. This year's camp runs from June 22nd through the 25th at the Rodeo Grounds in Mason City, with bed grounds being at the beautiful Homewood Trail Bible Camp just north of Mason City. Thanks for riding along on Homegrown this morning. Hoping that the Lord blesses you real good today, that He is raining on your place, and that our happy trails cross again soon. I'm R.P. Smith.
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2: Sunshine moves in today with a high of 82 degrees. South winds at 20 miles per hour, gust to 30. Tonight, we'll see rain showers and thunderstorms pop up with mostly clear skies and a low of 56 degrees. South winds at 20 miles per hour, gust to 30. Monday, we'll see sunshine throughout most of the afternoon with a high of 84. Isolated rain showers and thunderstorms move in over the evening, with south winds at 20 miles per hour gusting to 25. Tuesday, mostly sunny skies with a high of 84. Southeast winds at 15 miles per hour gust to 25. Showers and thunderstorms move in on Wednesday with mostly sunny skies and a high of 81. Southeast winds at 15 miles per hour, gust to 20. I'm weatherology meteorologist Bella Pittman, and that's KTIC weather on Classic Country KTIC.
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0: 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It is time now for funeral information. Donald L. Gunderson, 73, of David City. Graveside services will be held at 11 a.m. on Wednesday, May 27th at Bellwood Cemetery. Morvick Johnson Mortuary is handling arrangements for Donald Gunderson, 73, of David City. Jan Rudolph, 93, of David City. A memorial service is scheduled for Thursday, May 28th at 10:30 a.m. at Redeemer Lutheran Church in David City. Visitation will be that day, Thursday, from 9 a.m. to 10:30 a.m. at the church. Krautzel Funeral Chapel is handling arrangements for Jan Rudolph, 93, of David City. That is funeral information for today. You can read funeral information anytime with the obit section of KTICradio.com.
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1: Sunshine moves in today with a high of 82 degrees. South winds at 20 miles per hour, gust to 30. Tonight, we'll see rain showers and thunderstorms pop up with mostly clear skies and a low of 56 degrees. South winds at 20 miles per hour, gust to 30. Monday, we'll see sunshine throughout most of the afternoon with a high of 84. Isolated rain showers and thunderstorms move in over the evening with south winds at 20 miles per hour, gusting to 25. Tuesday, mostly sunny skies with a high of 84. Southeast winds at 15 miles per hour, gust to 25. Showers and thunderstorms move in on Wednesday with mostly sunny skies and a high of 81. Southeast winds at 15 miles per hour, gust to 20. I'm weatherology meteorologist Bella Pittman, and that's KTIC weather on Classic Country KTIC.
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1: Good morning and welcome to Walk in the Light. Have you ever read in the book of Hebrews about the chastening of the Lord and wondered what does that look like? Because that scripture goes on to say that whom the Lord loves, he chastens. And that if we, as children of God, don't experience chastening from God, it proves that we're not his children. Well, in today's program, Aaron's going to be sharing about a very recent experience that he had on the chastening of the Lord. So let's go ahead and join Aaron for today's message now.
2: Cast down but not destroyed. Cast down but not destroyed. 2 weeks ago, I believe it was 2 weeks ago, it was colder than all get out. Remember that? And we had great church and we ended up going out to my place and man, there was a slug of people that just came out. And that's what we've been doing a lot, is hanging out together a lot. Well, we jumped on our old four-wheeler and sure enough, I put a long rope on there and tied an inner tube up, and I had Joel on the back of there, about a 30-foot rope. And I gave him a pretty good swing. You were on the back there to give me enough weight because it was so snowy, we needed the traction. So we needed your weight on there, right? And so anyway, it was a fluke deal. We went to the top of a hill. I was gassing it a little bit and just kind of spinning around like this. And he had him G-forced out there about, I don't know, he was going pretty good, but not terrible. We hadn't even really even started. And what happened was, all of a sudden, the two tires hit kind of some bean stubble, grabbed some earth. And so it just grabbed me. And with the G-force, it just flipped the four-wheeler on its side. And I was driving, and I just kind of fell like this on my side. And it was just blunt force trauma. And I kind of landed on my elbow. And I must have hurt something in here pretty good, because it hurt me right away. I laid there for a while. I was like, this ain't right. I think my lung kind of stuck to the, I was worried that I couldn't breathe because I felt like my lung was deflated for a few seconds. And I was like, wait a second, we've just preached, the anointing was there, God moved, what? We're just having fellowship. What's going on? What is going on, Lord? I mean, Joe wanted to be on a tube, and Sarah says, Aaron, you're the most accommodating pastor I've ever known. If anybody wants something, you're running to go get it done. She said, that's your Achilles. Anyway, we got her done, but I ended up hurting myself. Well, we sucked it up and kept giving rides for a long time that night. But I realized, as I've asked God, talked to God, I said, God, what was that? Why did you allow me to get hurt? I mean, where were the angels? Where are the angels that are on our side during this time? What's going on? Because I know I walk in the favor of God. I know I walk in the blessing. I know I walk in the anointing of God. I know these things. Was it just a fluke accident or what happened? So I'm going to preach a message this morning called Cast Down But Not Destroyed. And in 2 Corinthians 4:1, we'll start right away. You guys ready? Say amen. Amen. It says, therefore, seeing we have this ministry, as we have received mercy, oh God, thank you for mercy, we faint not, but have renounced the hidden things of dishonesty, not walking in craftiness, nor handling the word of God deceitfully, but by manifestation of the truth, commending ourselves to every man's conscience in the sight of God. And if our gospel be hid, it's hid to them that are lost, in whom the God of this world hath blinded the minds of them which believe not, lest the light of the glorious gospel of Christ, who is the image of God, should shine unto them. For we preach not ourselves, but Christ Jesus the Lord, and ourselves your servants for Jesus' sake.

who commanded the light to shine out of darkness, hath shined in our hearts to give the light of the knowledge of the glory of God in the face of Jesus Christ. But we have this treasure in an earthen vessel, that the excellency of the power may be of God and not of us. We're troubled on every side, yet not distressed. We're perplexed, but not in despair. We're persecuted, but not forsaken. Everybody say, cast down, but not destroyed. Always bearing about in the body the dying of the Lord Jesus, that the life also of Jesus might be made manifest in our body. For we which live are always delivered unto death. For Jesus' sake, that the life also of Jesus might be made manifest in our mortal flesh. So then death worketh in us, but life in you. Interesting passage. I want you to go to Psalm 119. We'll pick up Psalm 119, 67. In this passage, just at the beginning of this message, I want to talk about chastisement a little bit, and I want to talk about affliction, okay? Psalm 119, 67, 66. Teach me good judgment and knowledge, for I have believed thy commandments. In 65, it says, before I was, everybody say afflicted. Or you can do better than that. Before I was afflicted, I went astray. But now I have kept thy word. For thou art good, thou dost teach me thy statutes. The proud have forged a lie against me, but I will keep thy precepts with my whole heart. Their heart is as fat as grease, but I delight in thy law. It is good for me that I have been afflicted, that I might learn thy statutes. Wow, the law of thy mouth is better than thousands of gold and silver. I want to read the commentary on this. Before I was afflicted, and before I went astray, it says I went astray. The Hebrew word is there to wander, to err, to do wrong, to transgress. It means this person, in the psalmist, he forgot his duty. He fell into sin. He departed from what was right. He embraced erroneous views. He lived in the neglect of his own soul, the neglect of a duty, the neglect of his God. It said prosperity had not led him to fulfill duty, to seek salvation or to trust in the Lord. This was his case, as in thousands or 10,000s of other people that experience affliction in this life. Some great, interesting thoughts on affliction. Hence, affliction often becomes so necessary to check us when we are going astray, and so useful in recalling us to the ways of duty and to the ways of truth. Wow. Pastor, what are you talking about? It says, but now I have kept thy word. Since I was afflicted, I kept thy word. You ever heard about affliction from a pastor before? Well, good. I'm glad. I've not heard a heck of a lot about it. Okay? The effect is to recall me from your wanderings or to return me to the paths of duty and holiness. The effect is experienced by every child of God in the Bible. Affliction. The Bible says many are the afflictions of the righteous, but the Lord delivereth him out of them all. Psalm 34, 19. I looked up the word chastisement, looked up the word afflictions, and you know how many references there are in the Bible? If you go to a Nave study or whatever, there's just hundreds and hundreds and hundreds. So how does God use chastening or affliction? Here's how he does it. I would note this. Pay very close attention. He uses afflictions because some error is needed to be corrected. Some evil habit needs to be changed. Some mode of life not consistent with Christianity needs to be forsaken. Pride needs to be humbled. The heart is quickened in duty. Habits of prayer need to be resumed or reformed, or the affections need to be fixed on Jesus. Our soul needs to be made more gentle, more calm, more humble, more spiritual, more pure. So afflictions are among the most precious means of grace that could ever come from God. Many are the afflictions of the righteous. Wow. They're varied for each and every person. They've been adapted to your very anatomy. They'll touch you in every way, and God will speak to you through afflictions that have happened in your own life. And I can think about people in this room that I know that you've had a tragic moment or something that happened to you, and I believe that was God probably speaking to you at that moment and dealing with you at that issue in your life. I believe it wholeheartedly. God was saying to me, this pastor, don't obsess about a new Suburban for my wife, 94,000 miles, not too far away, over in Iowa.
got the bench.

0: inch seat on it. You know, so it's a 2016. It would be the new updated style, as opposed to the old being two styles behind in my Yukon. And besides, Janet's got one, and Dad's got one, and Dan's got one. Don't obsess about it. Don't hit car gurus every night and try to find out the best deal in the nation, because you can search 500 miles or you can search the whole nation on car gurus. And what if the Lord was, what if he was telling me that's not what I want your meditation to be at night, you know, from 10:30 to 11 o'clock at night? God knows our heart. He knows the best way to reach our heart. He knows even the intricacies of the wound, the ribs. Think about that. I've got a nice little, looks like an ab right here right now, but it's not an ab. The abs are supposed to be over here. This one's weird right now. And I've been feeling it over the last 2 weeks, just with every breath, driving the car wheel. Everything's been a reminder, and it's really caused some great deep meditating. But think about the rib. Think about the heart that's behind it. I've thought about my wife, which was the rib that was taken out of me, and my relationship with my wife. God's dealt with me on that. And I've just asked God, what are you trying to say? God, what are you saying to me about this? Because I know it was such a fluke deal. I was just stunned. I was in awe before you guys. I'm like, this doesn't happen. I'm an expert at four-wheelers. This can't happen. But it did happen. And it was so fluky that I'm like, this must have had to have happened. Wow. Well, it's interesting that I've talked to other people. Have you been chastised? What is chastisement? I've been asking those questions over about the last 6 months of my life and walk. But at this time, you know, God has always, he's given me. It's interesting, you know, that we can take our eyes off of Jesus and start to look at things we think we need, or expanding our own kingdoms or our own whatever. I want the pond down here. Dale, I told you I like the pond over here. I want to move the shed over here. I like to build a new shed over here. The chicken run can be over here. Come on, is anybody with me?
1: Yeah.
0: It's kind of right here. You know, it's up here. You know, we could do this with our vehicle. I think we could maybe afford it right now if we sell the other one, you know. And it's kind of all this thinking, but I have to go back. And what God was telling me, he said, Aaron, I've given you buildings. Amen. This building's paid for. Amen?
1: Amen.
0: I've given you buildings. I've given you cars. I've given you land. I've given you property. You didn't have anything. You were dependent on me. You prayed and sought me, and God fulfilled, and God gave it. And now you think you want to run the thing. And God dealt with me through this simple scripture. Seek ye first the kingdom of God and his righteousness, and all these things shall be added unto you. It's not against everything, you know? But he wants to be first. He wants to be numero uno. He wants to be everything. Are you hearing me, church?
2: Amen. Have you noticed how easy it is to get distracted by the things in this life? And it reminds me when Jesus spoke of the parable of the sower, and he said that the seed that fell among the thorns are like those who, through the cares of this life and the deceitfulness of riches, become unfruitful. We must ever remind ourselves to take our eyes off this world and turn them to Jesus and regain that right perspective. Let this song bless you this morning.

0: You're listening to Walk in the Light. And now back to Aaron as he continues his message called Cast Down But Not Forsaken. Here's Aaron now.
1: Go to Hebrews with me, Hebrews 12. Pick up in 5 for sake of time. Hebrews 12, 5. Let's read this together, praise God. Don't you love the word? Let's read this together, 12, 5. And have you forgotten the exhortation which speaketh unto you as unto children? Now, number one, are we children of God? I really believe that we are. Amen. I believe He loves us. Stick around for the ending. You're going to hear about the love of God today. Amen. But look at this. It says, my son, despise not thou the chastening of the Lord, nor faint when thou art rebuked of Him. For whom the Lord loveth, but say loveth, whom the Lord loveth, He chasteneth, and scourgeth every son whom He receiveth. Have you ever had a child? Raise your hand. Do you love the kids? Have you ever spanked your kids because you love your kids? Because you knew that that was the best thing to do in that moment. You know, you just knew they needed correction or whatever. And you as a loving mom or dad knew that you had to not spare the rod and spoil the child, and they needed a little bit of a good licking. Okay? My dad is sitting in this room. He didn't spare it from me. Praise God. And we can't spare it from ours. Somebody say amen. I needed a lot more than I got, Dad. I'll tell you that much. Okay, verse 7. If you endure chastening, God dealeth with you as with sons. For what son is he whom the father chasteneth not? But if you be without chastisement, wow. If you be without chastisement, if you've never been spanked by your dad, whereof all are partakers, all sons are partakers of daddy's correction. Did you know that? I want to ask anybody, have you ever been chastised? There's your proof text right there. It's for everybody. Then you're bastards and not sons. Furthermore, you have had fathers in your flesh which corrected us, and we gave them reverence. Shall we not much rather be in subjection unto the Father of spirits and live? For they verily for a few days chastened us after thine own pleasure, but he for our profit, that we might be partakers of his holiness. Now no chastening for the present seemeth to be joyous, but grievous. Nevertheless, afterward, underline this, it yieldeth the peaceable fruit of righteousness unto them which are exercised thereby. Wherefore, lift up the hands which hang down, and the feeble knees, and make straight the paths of your feet, straighten back out, get where you need to, lest that which is lame be turned out of the way, but let it rather be healed. And I'm guarantee you, as I went to that camp meeting over this last week, every ounce of me in those altars, whether it felt good or not, had my hands in the air. I was crying out to God. I was praising God. I was loving God. I was lifting up holy hands, and I was expecting an instant miracle on my, and healing upon my rib. Amen? Amen. Let it rather be healed. Amen. God is in the business of healing, restoring, and disciplining, and dealing with sons. He loves sons. Amen. Amen. So that's my intro piece. I thank you, Jesus, right now for touching me and dealing with me as a son and setting my feet straight. Amen. And getting me and just dealing with things in my life that needed to be dealt with. And the way that he dealt with it, I'm in awe of how he did it. I'm in awe of how gentle he was to break a rib. I think about Jacob wrestling with God, you know, until the hip went out. How many of you guys have ever wrestled with God and you were touched by God? I feel touched by God in this. I went into that room the other day by that fireplace. I was in there 11 hours yesterday just seeking the face of God. And the Holy Spirit ran over me like a freight train. The glory of God ran through me. I was so taken over by the Holy Spirit over there. He was wearing out my ability to speak. He was wearing out my voice. He was wearing out everything in me. He was just flowing through me, just funneling himself through me. And at the end of that, I asked God, what are you saying through this? And he said this. He said, Aaron, if you let me, I'm going to lead you. He said, let me lead you, Aaron. Let me be the leader here. Let me lead you. Amen. Let me lead you. That's exactly what the Holy Ghost spoke to me. He said, Aaron, I'm not giving up on you. I'm straightening you out a little bit. Amen. But I want to lead you, and I want to lead, and I want to do a lot of damage to the devil's kingdom. And I want to use you, so I've got to correct you, so you'll be profitable, amen? So you bear much fruit, amen? There's got to be some purging going on here, amen? Boy, did it bring humility. But I thank God for the presence of God that came up to me so real, showed himself so greatly and so lovingly oh God, you're a good father. And I just want to rejoice over you right now because you really care about us. You really care about us. If we're going in a different direction, you are so good to bring us back on track and to deal with us as a father that loves a son. Amen. What a great and mighty father that he is. I thank God that he's not throwing the clay away. Amen. He's molding and making it into what he wants it to be. Go to Proverbs 5. Proverbs 5 today. Proverbs 5, 1. I want to talk about temptation for a second because I believe temptation is going to come to us all. My son, attend unto my wisdom. Now, this is a cry from God unto us. And bow thine ear to my understanding. Dear God, come in line with this. Come seek after this. That's what God's asking you to do. Get after this. Come on, get after it. This is where all life is coming out of. Get after this thing. Don't neglect this thing. This is the most important thing on earth. This is everything. Amen. Everything that's been written here is from God. Amen.
2: Amen.
1: Hallelujah. He says that you may regard discretion and that thy lips may keep knowledge, that you would be a keeper. And I want to be a blessed man. Blessed is the man, the Bible says, that walketh not in the counsel of the ungodly, or standeth in the way of sinners, nor sitteth in the seat of the scornful. It says how happy that blessed man's going to be. Amen. He's going to prosper in his hour. It says in Psalm 1:3, it says that he's going to bring forth fruit in his season, and his leaf shall also not wither, and whatsoever he does is going to prosper. Anybody like that for prosperity preaching? I love it. Amen. Dear God, give me more. I want to produce fruit for the kingdom of God. So I'm thankful for every ounce of what you would give me, how you would invest in me, even if it hurts. Amen? Because at the end of the day, I want to be right. And I want to be righteous, made righteous by his righteousness. Amen? Hallelujah. Made holy because he cares enough to pour into us. Verse 3, that same passage. We're in Proverbs 5, 3. Now listen, for the lips of a strange woman. Somebody go run and get me a jar of honey. Somebody go get me a thing of olive oil. I forgot them at home. For the lips of a strange woman drop as a honeycomb, and her mouth is smoother than oil. Whoa. Have you guys ever seen this in the scripture? Honey. Man, if I had that thing of honey, I would ask for somebody like Broderick. I'd say, Broderick, lay down here, and I'm just going to squeeze that honey. And we're going to pour that out all over and just let that ooze and drip. Maybe I'd use Trevor for this one. And I'd just take some olive oil, and I'd pour it on somebody else and just, have you ever just cooked with olive oil or any kind of an oil? You know, it's just, I don't know. It's oily. But it says the lips of a strange woman. Now commentators say that the strange woman is either a prostitute at that time, but there's a double reference. The double reference is that it's false doctrine. It's false doctrine. The lips of a strange woman. So when you see the strange woman in all these proverbs, the double reference is either a literal woman that was immoral at that time, or for all time, it's false doctrine. So the lips of that strange woman is just dropping honeycomb. And honey's delicious, isn't it? Everybody likes a little honey. It's sweet, isn't it? Man, it's so sweet. And it's smooth, isn't it? And man, But listen, God cannot be the subject of temptation. It doesn't come from God. It comes from, where does temptation come from? Satan. James 1:13-15. I'll read it to you. Let no man say when he's tempted, I'm tempted of God, for God cannot be tempted with evil, neither tempteth he any man. But every man is tempted. Raise your hand. You're going to be tempted, man, woman, and child, when he's drawn away of his own lust. You see that right there? You guys have lust inside of you. Did you know that? All y'all. Even the most holy. My gosh. And it says here, and enticed. And when the lust hath conceived, it brings forth sin, and sin, when it is finished, brings forth death, right? So you know how this works. In this passage, the young man's being warned, and God's saying, hey, the power and subtlety of temptation is going to be everywhere. False doctrine, or this harlot system, or mystery Babylon the Great, the mother of all harlots, which is Revelation 17, which says that she's drunk with the blood of the saints. And guess what? Mystery Babylon is a type of false doctrine that is going to permeate throughout the end time until it rests upon everybody, until that old red dragon says that he has deceived the whole earth. Every single human being, by the permeation of this honey and this oil and this sweetness, until it is everywhere around us, until it's harder to find sound doctrine than it is to find any other doctrine. Are you with me? Did you realize that? Matthew 24:24, that if it were possible, even the very elect would be deceived. What? So much doctrine that old red dragon, Dad, has deceived the whole earth? Wow. A strong delusion in Thessalonians that has deceived everybody, that they all might be damned who believe not the truth? Wow. So everybody with 100% correctness that isn't in truth is going to be totally deceived? 100%.
0: Amen. It's sad but true. There is so much deception out there. But that's why it's so important as Christians that we seek not just to be filled the one time, but to be continually filled with the Holy Spirit, because Jesus told us that the Holy Spirit will lead us and guide us into all truth. And in the age in which we live, we need Jesus, and we need more of Him every day. So as we close with this song, let it be your prayer this morning.

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4: Sunshine moves in today with a high of 82 degrees. South winds at 20 miles per hour, gust to 30. Tonight, we'll see rain showers and thunderstorms pop up with mostly clear skies and a low of 56 degrees. South winds at 20 miles per hour, gust to 30. Monday, we'll see sunshine throughout most of the afternoon with a high of 84. Isolated rain showers and thunderstorms move in over the evening, with south winds at 20 miles per hour gusting to 25. Tuesday, mostly sunny skies with a high of 84. Southeast winds at 15 miles per hour gust to 25. Showers and thunderstorms move in on Wednesday with mostly sunny skies and a high of 81. Southeast winds at 15 miles per hour, gust to 20. I'm weatherology meteorologist Bella Pittman, and that's KTIC weather on Classic Country KTIC.
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4: Sunshine moves in today with a high of 82 degrees. South winds at 20 miles per hour, gust to 30. Tonight, we'll see rain showers and thunderstorms pop up with mostly clear skies and a low of 56 degrees. South winds at 20 miles per hour, gust to 30. Monday, we'll see sunshine throughout most of the afternoon with a high of 84. Isolated rain showers and thunderstorms move in over the evening, with south winds at 20 miles per hour gusting to 25. Tuesday, mostly sunny skies with a high of 84. South-southeast winds at 15 miles per hour gust to 25. Showers and thunderstorms move in on Wednesday with mostly sunny skies and a high of 81. Southeast winds at 15 miles per hour, gust to 20. I'm weatherology meteorologist Bella Pittman, and that's KTIC weather on Classic Country KTIC.
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1: Taught by Jesus and trusting in his promises, we are bold to pray. Our Father, who art in heaven, hallowed be thy name. Thy kingdom come, thy will be done, on earth as it is in heaven. Give us this day our daily bread, and forgive us our trespasses, as we forgive those who trespass against us. And lead us not into temptation, but deliver us from evil. For thine is the kingdom, and the power, and the glory, forever and ever. Amen. Receive the blessing of the Lord. The Lord bless you and keep you. The Lord make his face shine on you and be gracious to you. The Lord look upon you with his favor and give you peace. Amen.
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0: Classic Country KTIC. It must be love from Don Williams. Good afternoon. I'm JD Gibbs, enjoying all of this great country music with you. I have to tell you, I've really been enjoying our sister station, Summer Stream. Had it on the other night while I was out mowing, and man, that is just some great feel-good music. If you're a fan of the pop and rock hits of the 80s, maybe some 60s, 70s, and 90s too, then you should check out Summer Stream sometime. It'll be around all summer long, courtesy of Sapp Brothers Petroleum of West Point, Dairy Queen of West Point, and Sioux Gateway Airport. Summer Stream, they are almost always playing the music. 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Alabama, Alan Jackson, the Statler Brothers, and another trip in the KTIC time machine for a way back classic. 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

Classic Country, KTIC, Flowers on the Wall from the Statler Brothers back a few years for that one. And every Sunday afternoon at this time of the noon hour, we hop into the KTIC DeLorean time machine for a way back classic. We are going back to 1961 for this one. And it's actually a song that this lady almost didn't record. She didn't want to. She didn't think it sounded country enough. But it's a very good thing that Patsy Cline recorded this song, because not only was it a big country hit, but it crossed over and it was a big hit on the pop charts too. I Fall to Pieces on Classic Country KTIC.

0: 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With tomorrow being Memorial Day, we'll play a ton of great classic country music, some patriotic tunes as well. We get things going tomorrow morning with Gordon Deal and the crew on This Morning with Gordon Deal, America's first news from 5 to 7. Then at 7 o'clock, Doug Anderson will be in here. He'll be with you most of the time until noon, then I'll be with you from noon most of the time until 6 tomorrow evening. I say most of the time because at 10 a.m. tomorrow, we'll have a Fox News special. History isn't just something we read, it's who we are. And as America celebrates its 250th birthday, the 250 most impactful moments in American history will take you inside the defining events that shaped the nation. That's tomorrow morning at 10. Then tomorrow afternoon at 2, Memorial Day is not only a day of remembrance, but a celebration of true American heroism. And our Fox News senior correspondent and host of Searching for Heroes, Benjamin Hall, will highlight stories of resilience, heroism, and legacy through testimonies of veterans and Gold Star family members who are honoring the lives of their loved ones. 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
1: I'm Roger Stern. A gunman killed by Secret Service after opening fire at the White House has a history of mental illness. Reportedly, he thought he was Jesus and was familiar to the Secret Service. Fox's Madeline Rivera.
2: He was reportedly detained by Secret Service on June 26 last year for flagging down agents and making threats.
1: Gunfire critically wounded a bystander. President Trump says an agreement with Iran has been largely negotiated, meaning the Iran war may be near an end. Secretary of State Marco Rubio.
3: I'll leave it to the president to make further announcements on it. Suffice it to say that some progress has been made, significant progress, although not final progress has been made.
1: Iran has not confirmed this, and in the past, President Trump has predicted progress, which did not materialize. 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
3: Sunshine this afternoon with a high of 82 degrees. South winds at 20 miles per hour, gust to 30. Tonight, we'll see rain showers and thunderstorms pop up with mostly clear skies and a low of 56 degrees. South winds at 20 miles per hour, gust to 30. Monday, we'll see sunshine throughout most of the afternoon with a high of 84. Isolated rain showers and thunderstorms move in over the evening, with south winds at 20 miles per hour gusting to 25. Tuesday, mostly sunny skies with a high of 84. Southeast winds at 15 miles per hour gust to 25. Showers and thunderstorms move in on Wednesday with mostly sunny skies and a high of 81. Southeast winds at 15 miles per hour, gust to 20. I'm weatherology meteorologist Bella Pittman, and that's KTIC weather on Classic Country KTIC.
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Coming up at about 1 o'clock, we'll get a news update with Fox News and our latest weather information. Right now, we continue the country. 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
1: A history of mental illness. I'm Roger Stern, Fox News. The gunman killed by Secret Service yesterday after opening fire on the White House is no stranger to the agency. Fox's Madeline Rivera in Washington.
2: Federal law enforcement sources tell Fox News Digital the suspect was 21-year-old Nasir Best from Maryland. Best allegedly had encountered Secret Service at least twice last year and had a history of mental health issues. Court records state Best was charged in July with trying to enter a restricted area near the White House. Authorities say Best told them he was Jesus Christ and that he wanted to get arrested. Best was also reportedly detained by Secret Service the previous month for flagging down agents and making threats. The president saying on Truth Social, the gunman near the White House had a violent history and possible obsession with our country's most cherished structure.
1: The gunfire critically injured a bystander. President Trump says a peace deal between the U.S. and Iran has been largely negotiated following a call with leaders of several countries in the Middle East over the weekend. And he's winning praise from Republicans, including Indiana Congressman Marlon Stutzman.
3: President Trump's diplomacy and his ability to bring these countries together for common causes is why they're so effective right now. Iran is on an island by themselves in the Middle East, and so President Trump has a lot of leverage.
1: Stutzman on Fox and Friends Weekend. Critics say Iran has the leverage, and it does not confirm President Trump's claim that an agreement is largely negotiated. For much of the Memorial Day weekend, it won't feel like the start of summer. It's cold and rainy in the Northeast and Great Lakes area. Better in the West with dry and warmer weather expected. Holiday weekend is a history of fickle weather. Sometimes it's warm and sunny. Other years, not so. 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
17: Sunshine this afternoon with a high of 82 degrees. South winds at 20 miles per hour, gust to 30. Tonight, we'll see rain showers and thunderstorms pop up with mostly clear skies and a low of 56 degrees. South winds at 20 miles per hour, gust to 30. Monday, we'll see sunshine throughout most of the afternoon with a high of 84. Isolated rain showers and thunderstorms move in over the evening, with south winds at 20 miles per hour gusting to 25. Tuesday, mostly sunny skies with a high of 84. Southeast winds at 15 miles per hour gust to 25. Showers and thunderstorms move in on Wednesday with mostly sunny skies and a high of 81. Southeast winds at 15 miles per hour, gust to 20. I'm weatherology meteorologist Bella Pittman, and that's KTIC weather on Classic Country KTIC.
0: 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I've got

0: Classic Country, KTIC, Tim McGraw. Not a moment too soon. Good afternoon. I'm J.D. Gibbs. Great to be spending some of your Memorial Day weekend. I always enjoy my time with you here on a Sunday afternoon, and then I get to come back around 5 o'clock and enjoy more great country music every Sunday in between my two get-together times with you. We have 2 hours of polka music. Craig Ebel hosts It's Polka Time starting at 2 every Sunday afternoon. Then at 4 o'clock, I love that show. Great Western music, cowboy poetry, and good conversation with Red Steagall's Cowboy Corner. 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

Classic Country KTIC backside of 30 from John Conley. At this time of the 1 o'clock hour on a Sunday afternoon, we again hop into the KTIC phone booth time machine for a way back classic. And this next song has since been covered by a number of people, including Ricky Van Shelton, who had a number one hit with it back in 1988-1989. But we are going back to hear the original that was a big hit back in 1963. First released in 1957, but it actually didn't have much luck, and he persuaded his label to release it again, and it became a huge hit, not only in country music, but on other charts too. We are going way back to hear from a Jack to a King, Ned Miller, on Classic Country KTIC.

0: Classic Country KTIC any day now from Ronnie Millsap. Good afternoon. I'm JD Gibbs. I have to tell you, recently I have been listening to another station. I know, shame on me, but it's not really shame on me because it's one of our stations. It just came back Friday morning. Summer Stream, man, I've had it playing in the truck. What I do is I pull it up on the KTIC radio app and I have it running through Bluetooth through the truck stereo. So I have the windows down listening to all these great past pop and rock hits. It's mostly the big hits of the 80s, but they mix in some 60s, 70s, and 90s too. Summer Stream is brought to you by Sab Brothers Petroleum of West Point, Dairy Queen of West Point, and Sioux Gateway Airport. And because of our partnerships with those nice people, it allows us to have Summer Stream almost always playing music. They are never away from the music for even 20 seconds at a time, and that's only once in a while. 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If it's more great country music you want, stick around. Johnny Lee, John Anderson, and people not named John are coming up next on Classic Country KTIC.
1: 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Memorial Day Monday on This Morning, America's First News. 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
6: Carmen Roberts. Details are emerging about a potential deal with Iran, even though President Trump says there's no rush. Secretary of State Marco Rubio, speaking in India, said the two sides have made progress, but he is staying cautious.
7: You can agree to things on paper. They actually have to be implemented. You can agree to things in writing, and then you actually have to go out and do it.
6: Israel's concerned the possible agreement would reopen the Strait of Hormuz, but not deal with Iran's nuclear program. In Southern California, a damaged chemical tank may have cracked, possibly lessening the risk of a cataclysmic explosion. Some 50,000 people under evacuation orders, and it's 500 miles, 33 drivers, and one winner. Indianapolis 500's underway.
8: Drivers hitting speeds of 240 miles an hour going around this track with 350,000 fans cheering them on.
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9: Sunshine this afternoon with a high of 82 degrees. South winds at 20 miles per hour, gust to 30. Tonight, we'll see rain showers and thunderstorms pop up with mostly clear skies and a low of 56 degrees. South winds at 20 miles per hour, gust to 30. Monday, we'll see sunshine throughout most of the afternoon with a high of 84. Isolated rain showers and thunderstorms move in over the evening, with south winds at 20 miles per hour gusting to 25. Tuesday, mostly sunny skies with a high of 84. South-southeast winds at 15 miles per hour gust to 25. Showers and thunderstorms move in on Wednesday with mostly sunny skies and a high of 81. Southeast winds at 15 miles per hour gust to 20. I'm weatherology meteorologist Bella Pittman, and that's KTIC weather on Classic Country KTIC.
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Classic Country, KTIC, Looking for Love from Johnny Lee. I'm J.D. Gibbs. Thank you for my first go-around with you today. I'll be back just after 5 to enjoy more great classic country music with you. Coming up at 2 o'clock, Craig Ebel has It's Polka Time, 2 hours of polka music. Then at 4 o'clock, great Western music, cowboy poetry, a good conversation with Red Steagall's Cowboy Corner. Right now, 7-0 win, the classic from John Anderson on Classic Country KTIC.

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1: Fox News, I'm Carmen Roberts. Details are emerging about a potential deal with Iran, even though President Trump says there's no rush. Secretary of State Marco Rubio, speaking in India, said the two sides have made progress, but he is staying cautious.
2: You can agree to things on paper, they actually have to be implemented. You can agree to things in writing, and then you actually have to go out and do it.
1: Israel is concerned the possible agreement would reopen the Strait of Hormuz, but not deal with Iran's nuclear program. In Southern California, a damaged chemical tank may have cracked, possibly lessening the risk of a cataclysmic explosion. Some 50,000 people under evacuation orders, and it's 500 miles, 33 drivers, and one winner. Indianapolis 500 is underway.
3: Drivers hitting speeds of 240 miles an hour going around this track with 350,000 fans cheering them on.
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4: Sunshine this afternoon with a high of 82 degrees. South winds at 20 miles per hour, gust to 30. Tonight, we'll see rain showers and thunderstorms pop up, with mostly clear skies and a low of 56 degrees. South winds at 20 miles per hour, gust to 30. Monday, we'll see sunshine throughout most of the afternoon with a high of 84. Isolated rain showers and thunderstorms move in over the evening, with south winds at 20 miles per hour, gusting to 25. Tuesday, mostly sunny skies with a high of 84. Southeast winds at 15 miles per hour, gust to 25. Showers and thunderstorms move in on Wednesday with mostly sunny skies and a high of 81. Southeast winds at 15 miles per hour, gust to 20. I'm weatherology meteorologist Bella Pittman, and that's KTIC weather on Classic Country KTIC.
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And off we go again. It's another edition of It's Polka Time. Hi, polka music fans. Your polka DJ, Craig Ebel, settling in once again, spinning you the best, biggest, and widest variety of polka music on It's Polka Time. Kicking off our show today is Dick Piller and his Polkabration Band with a salute to America Polka Medley.

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0: That's the music of Fred Gregrich and the Delphys with a tune called the Soldier Boy Polka. Before that, we heard Dick Rogers and his TV recording orchestra from Pulaski, Wisconsin, and the Sharpshooters March. And kicking off our show today, from Unskisville, Connecticut, Dick Piller and his Polka Bration Band with a Salute to America Polka Medley. That's for you here on It's Polka Time. 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

That's the music of the Polka Family Band from their latest CD recording, More Cowbell, an old Polish war tune called Hupaj Szupaj on its Polka Time.

0: Hailing from Algoma, Wisconsin, that's music of the Russ Zimmerman Orchestra with the Soldiers Polka on its Polka Time. 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
3: Sunshine this afternoon with a high of 82 degrees. South winds at 20 miles per hour, gust to 30. Tonight we'll see rain showers and thunderstorms pop up with mostly clear skies and a low of 56 degrees. South winds at 20 miles per hour, gust to 30. Monday, we'll see sunshine throughout most of the afternoon with a high of 84. Isolated rain showers and thunderstorms move in over the evening, with south winds at 20 miles per hour gusting to 25. Tuesday, mostly sunny skies with a high of 84. Southeast winds at 15 miles per hour gust to 25. Showers and thunderstorms move in on Wednesday with mostly sunny skies and a high of 81. Southeast winds at 15 miles per hour, gust to 20. I'm weatherology meteorologist Bella Pittman, and that's KTIC weather on Classic Country KTIC.
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0: 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That's for you on It's Polka Time. Hello, everyone. Welcome to your radio, and welcome to another edition of It's Polka Time. I'm your host, Craig Ebel, settling in once again, spinning you the best, biggest, and widest variety of polka music right now on It's Polka Time. We wish everybody out there a very happy and safe Memorial Holiday weekend, and make sure you take some time this weekend to remember the fallen, the men and women of our armed forces who died protecting our country and keeping the United States of America safe and free. Every year on our program, I like to play this song by Bob Timpko and his orchestra, 474.
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0: direct from the Lawrence Welk TV show. That's Myron Florin on the accordion with God Bless America. 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

0: under the direction of the Bard of the Bass Horn, Harold Bertram Laufermacher, and the Six Fat Dutchmen with the Old Veterans Polka. That's for you on our special Memorial Weekend edition of It's Polka Time. 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

0: From Madison, Wisconsin, that's David Austin. 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
0: Fred Zwick and his International Sound Machine will help me put a wrap on the first hour of the program with American Patrol. Stick around, polka fans. Lots more happy, snappy polka music coming your way in hour two of It's Polka Time.

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1: Fox News, I'm Jack Callahan. The Iran war may be near its end. President Trump says an agreement with Iran has largely been negotiated. Secretary of State Marco Rubio saying,
2: I'll leave it to the president to make further announcements on it. Suffice it to say that some progress has been made, significant progress, although not final progress has been made.
1: No confirmation yet from Iran. In the past, President Trump has predicted progress, which failed to materialize. The gunman killed by Secret Service agents after opening fire at the White House yesterday had a history of mental illness, reportedly thinking he was Jesus. The Secret Service was familiar with him. Fox's Madeline Rivera reports.
3: He was reportedly detained by Secret Service on June 26 last year for flagging down agents and making threats.
1: A bystander was critically wounded in Saturday's gunfire. 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
4: Sunshine this afternoon with a high of 82 degrees. South winds at 20 miles per hour, gust to 30. Tonight, we'll see rain showers and thunderstorms pop up with mostly clear skies and a low of 56 degrees. South winds at 20 miles per hour, gust to 30. Monday, we'll see sunshine throughout most of the afternoon with a high of 84. Isolated rain showers and thunderstorms move in over the evening with south winds at 20 miles per hour, gusting to 25. Tuesday, mostly sunny skies with a high of 84. Southeast winds at 15 miles per hour, gust to 25. Showers and thunderstorms move in on Wednesday with mostly sunny skies and a high of 81. Southeast winds at 15 miles per hour, gust to 20. I'm weatherology meteorologist Bella Pittman, and that's KTIC weather on Classic Country KTIC.
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0: That's the Cats and Jammers featuring Johnny Gog on the concertina with the National Emblem March. Before that, we heard an old-time 78 RPM shellac disc of Ernie Benedict and his Polkateers with the Old Soldiers Polka. We also heard from Joe Oberitis, a.k.a. Pon Youssef, and the General's Son Polka. And kicking off our show, Ron Likovic, featuring Norm Cobal on the vocal and the Regiment Polka. That's for you on It's Polka Time. Hello, everyone. 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I'm your host, Craig Ebel, settling in, spinning you guaranteed the biggest, the best, and the widest variety of polka music, this Memorial Holiday Weekend edition of It's Polka Time. 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

taken from a 78 RPM shellac disc on the Capitol record label. Also from the 1952 Paramount picture Sailor Beware. That's Dean Martin with the Sailor's Polka on its Polka Time.

0: Also on the Capitol record label, that's music of Stan Wolowick and the Polka Chips with the Blonde Sailor Waltz. That's for you on It's Polka Time. 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
3: Showers and storms are possible in the area tonight, mainly before midnight. Otherwise, just some passing clouds and lows make it down to the upper 50s. South winds will be breezy, 10 to 20 miles per hour. Higher gusts possible for Memorial Day. Mostly sunny and continued breezy. Highs warm into the mid-80s. Winds remain south, 10 to 20. Higher gusts remain possible as well. Monday night, slight chance for showers and storms before midnight, otherwise partly cloudy to mostly clear and still breezy. Lows drop to 59. Wind still south, 10 to 25. Tuesday, sunny skies. It stays breezy as highs top out near 85. Wind south again, 10 to 25. Tuesday night, mostly clear. Lows fall back to 57. Wednesday, sunshine remains in the forecast. Highs reach 83. Then lows fall to the upper 50s on Wednesday night. I'm weatherology meteorologist Phil Jensko, and that's KTIC weather on Classic Country KTIC.
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That's the Ed Lawrence and Carl Peters Orchestra with their rendition of Bugler's Holiday. That's for you on It's Polka Time. Hello, everyone. Welcome back to your radio, and welcome back to Hour 2 of It's Polka Time. I'm your host, Craig Ebel, settling in once again, spinning you guaranteed the biggest, best, and widest variety of polka music right now on It's Polka Time. Here's Frankie Reamer and his Polka Nights Orchestra with a tune called the GI Polka on It's Polka Time.

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That's Johnny Vadnal and the Laughing Sailor Polka. That's for you on It's Polka Time. 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

honky-style polka music with the General, the Polka General, Little Richard and his Polka All-Stars with In the Army Polka. That's for you on It's Polka Time. 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
1: That goes back to the year 1960 with Lou Prohut and the Polka Rounders and Army Life on It's Polka Time. Here's Ray Henry in the orchestra right now with the Happy Soldier Obedek.

0: That's music of the maestro, Ray Henry, and the orchestra, with a tune called The Happy Soldier Obedek. That's for you on It's Polka Time. 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
3: Hey folks, that's gonna do it for me, Craig Ebel, on another edition of It's Polka Time. Hope you enjoyed our show. We'll do it all again next week. Taking me home, it's Myron Florin with a medley of American Patrol and Yankee Doodle Dandy. We'll see you next week on the radio for another edition of It's Polka Time. So long, everyone.

0: You have been listening to It's Polka Time. It's Polka Time with your host, Craig Ebel, is a recorded production of Ebel Entertainment in cooperation with 840 KTIC. 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

Yeah, Red Rider, this is the Cottonmouth in the Psycho Billy Cadillac. Come on. Paul. This is the Cottonmouth and Negatory on the cost of this machine there, Red Rider. You might say I went right up to the factory and picked it up. It's cheaper that way.

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1: Fox News, I'm Carmen Roberts. President Trump says he's in no hurry to sign a peace deal with Iran and that the blockade on the Strait of Hormuz will continue until a deal is signed.
2: He wrote on Truth Social, our relationship with Iran is becoming much more professional and a productive one. They must understand, however, that they cannot develop or procure a nuclear weapon or bomb.
1: Fox's Alex Hogan at the White House. Oil analyst Trilby Lundberg says gas prices have

0: surged $1.57 a gallon since the war started, with the national average now $4.59.
1: We have low stocks, we have spring demand, and retailers are still reeling from the price hikes they received a couple weeks back. They have not yet passed it through.
0: AAA's average is 7 cents less a gallon, and authorities in the Congo say the number of suspected Ebola cases has topped 900. 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
3: Showers and storms are possible in the area tonight, mainly before midnight. Otherwise, just some passing clouds and lows make it down to the upper 50s. South winds will be breezy, 10 to 20 miles per hour. Higher gusts possible. For Memorial Day, mostly sunny and continued breezy. Highs warm into the mid-80s. Winds remain south, 10 to 20. Higher gusts remain possible as well. Monday night, slight chance for showers and storms before midnight. Otherwise, partly cloudy to mostly clear and still breezy. Lows drop to 59. Winds still south, 10 to 25. Tuesday, sunny skies. It stays breezy as highs top out near 85. Winds south again, 10 to 25. Tuesday night, mostly clear. Lows fall back to 57. Wednesday, sunshine remains in the forecast. Highs reach 83. Then lows fall to the upper 50s on Wednesday night. I'm weatherology meteorologist Phil Jensko, and that's KTIC weather on Classic Country KTIC.
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4: 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Well, boys, before we visit with Chris, let's do one of our songs called Quarter Circle Y. Luke Reed and I wrote this song, and I'm really proud of it. Are you ready?
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0: 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The April-May edition of Cowboys and Indians magazine is on your newsstand right now. I want to tell you where the heart is. At age 29, Danae textile artist Naomi Glasses is a prominent voice in fashion and home goods design and the first ever artist in residence for Ralph Lauren. Her recipe for success is a warm and collaborative life among family, horses, skateboards, and sacred surroundings at home on the Navajo Nation. And turquoise has been touted as the world's most sacred stone from ancient times to its latest surge among native artisans, lapidaries, and gemstone fashionistas. Here's what you need to know about this mesmerizing mineral before searching for your next squash blossom heirloom. And how do you teach an old chop joint in the Fort Worth Stockyards new tricks with a massive revamp from co-owner Taylor Sheridan? Welcome to Cattleman's Steakhouse. It's Cowboys and Indians magazine, bringing you the beauty, the grandeur, and the drama of the American West 6 times a year.
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0: 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Proud to be an American, proud to wear an American hat. You're listening to Cowboy Corner. I'm Red Steagall here in the bunkhouse with Jake and Badger and old Dan and Leon and all the rest of the boys and a good friend of mine named Chris Lacey, and he lives out in Brewster County, Texas on the world-famous 06 Ranch. And Chris, I hope you like coffee. I know you do because I've been at the wagon with you. And here comes Badger with the coffee pot, so don't brag on it because it's so strong it'll float a horseshoe nail. He'll wart you to death with it. Chris, okay. Let's talk a little bit about where you came from and your family. How long has your family been in the Big Bend area?
7: The Coconuts have been here since 1883. They came down here for a few years, ranched, and then they left, went to Lubbock, and then they came back here and bought the ranch that we that exists now in 1912. And so I've been here since about 1971.
8: Uh-huh.
7: I grew up in Waco, Texas. My mother was the only child, and she married a banker, and the bank that he was involved with, the family bank, was in Waco.
8: That would have been your grandfather or your great-grandfather that came out in, great, in 1912?
7: It was a great-grandfather, H.L. Sr., came out and thought there was a lot of grass out here. I mean, it was just raw country, a lot of rain at that time. And they thought, coming from Gonzales, Texas, that this was going to be really good cow country. And so they ranched out here in the flats, out here around Alpine, you know, for a while. And then, like I said, they went to Lubbock.
8: Uh-huh. Do you know what kind of cattle he came with?
7: I think they were pretty much Longhorn, Corriente type cattle that they started out with, and then later on, when they actually bought the ranch, I think they started moving into more English bred cattle like Hereford.
8: Mm-hmm. I just read an article or something in the Adobe book, Brush Country Vaquero, and he was talking about the Highland Herefords. And so that's what those animals have been called for a long time. They're up on the top of those lava bluffs, aren't they?
7: Yes, sir. The Hereford cattle do really well out here in this part of the country. In fact, they do, in my opinion, they do better out here than any other breed. And that's where the Highland Hereford came from. Highland Hereford Breed Association came from. It was a group of people. It was still in existence, that organization. But, you know, we've gone to other types of cattle and come back to Hereford.
8: You say there's a Highland Hereford Association. So the Highland Herefords aren't just indigenous to this part of the world. They exist other places?
7: Yes, sir. They were here and then mostly in the Davis Mountains, but they were, you know, as far as El Paso, San Angelo, back, you know, all this West Texas country, part of the panhandle up in there. I don't know. There wasn't exactly a dividing line. I think if you want to become a member, you could become a member.
8: I think that's very interesting because there's something unique about those animals that use the country up there that you use them in, probably better than anything possibly could. And it's interesting to me that there's a difference in that animal and one at Guthrie, Texas, for example. And is it lung capacity? Is it ability to adapt to the altitude and rarefied air?
7: Well, they're raised here. All our heifers, we keep most of our heifers to make cows. They're all the same age and same, you know, born about the same time, they're not up and down. That's our breeding program. We keep a lot of our heifers, Hereford heifers, and they do up in the mountains. If they're raised here, they're going to be more likely to adapt the rocks,
8: mm-hmm,
7: and the altitude, and they just do good. I mean, a lot of these cattle up in the highest part of the ranch, what we call number six, they do really well. It seems like they come off there heavier than most of the other cattle that are down with the lower altitude.
8: And do they forage on other brush, for example, and other than grass?
7: They forage on some brush down here closer to Alpine. There are some pastures that we have that mesquite and some different brush that those cattle will graze on. Mesquite beans. There's quite a few mesquite beans this year. And that'll put some weight on them. And of course, we supplement them with some molasses, mm-hmm, and feed tubs.
8: My friend Bill Owen, the great artist that we lost several years ago, had a place at Globe, Arizona. And he had what he called the native cattle way up in that high country. He had, I don't know how many thousand acres, but it was a bunch, like 60,000 acres of that looked to me just like rocks. But you'd get up on top, and those cattle were as fat as they could be, and you couldn't find a blade of grass. So they were browsing almost like deer. And he couldn't bring other cattle in there without, if they weren't raised there, they didn't do good at all.
7: That's what our situation has been through the years. We've bought cattle from other places, and we've bought cattle from places where we thought, you know, we're harder than out here, and they just don't do as well. If you raise them out here, they do better. We, and a few months ago, we didn't have any grass at all, hardly, and it was dry. And before this little rain we've had, those cattle were in good shape. And I look at them, I look back on some photographs that we have, and just like you said, they, I don't know what they're eating, rocks or.
8: There's that old joke about two guys driving down the highway between Monahan and Granville. And somebody said, one of them said, well, what are the cows eating? He said, I don't know. There's one right over there. I'll stop and you can go look. And he crawled over the fence and came back in a little bit. And he said, well, what was she eating? He said, I don't know. She ate it all. So sometimes that looks like that's about what they have to eat in some of that country. But yet they get fat. So they know how to forage.
7: Yes, sir. They know. They know. They're just used to that country. This is what they, this is their home.
8: Yeah.
7: And they do well.
8: So on the ranch today, you still have those Hereford cattle? And do you have other breeds of cattle also in different places?
7: We have some Angus cattle and some crossbred cattle in a particular part of the ranch. And the other part of the ranch, we try to raise all Hereford. We have Angus and some different breeds, some maybe some Charolais in there, and just to crossbreed a little bit. But we still are trying. We're trying to go back to Hereford bulls, all Hereford bulls. You know, I just think though the bulls, they get along good too out here. No matter where you buy them, we buy a lot of them out here in this part of the country. Say from the Bright Ranch, they sell bulls, and we buy some from different other places, Barber, Dudley. They do well too.
8: Mm-hmm. Good,
7: but we've enjoyed them. You know, through the years, Angus bulls, when they get a little older, they get a little bit harder to deal with out here where we are.
8: Well, and you have some areas in the ranch that evidently the English breeds will do well in, and is it because of the altitude, you think, or the brush?
7: I think it's because of the altitude and this thin air, cooler. Like this morning, it was about 60 degrees this morning.
8: Oh.
7: Of course, it warms up pretty fast, but and cools off in the evening. But those cattle, you'll see them on the side of the mountain, up into some places where you know it. They're getting up there where that grass is.
8: Well, you know, your grandfather must have had a great eye, and your great grandfather must have had a great eye for range country. This is one of the most beautiful places on the face of this earth, and people who haven't been to Alpine, Texas, don't understand how really beautiful it is. And it's the thing I love about it is it's not influenced by anybody else. You guys have your own character and your own set of values, and you live by them. You're not influenced by Fort Worth and Dallas or Houston or San Antonio. So it's a great part of the world, and I'm glad that you're carrying on that tradition of those Herefords. I love Herefords. When I was growing up in the Panhandle, we had, you know, what we used to call buffalo wallers, and we now know they were just playas, but they'd gather the water, what little bit there was in the spring, and all of a sudden you ride a horse through there, and these little white heads peeking up out of that grass, I'll never forget it as long as I live. And that'll always be where my heart is.
7: I love to see Hereford cattle in a bunch. You know, you're driving them, and they're all Hereford, and it just looks so good.
8: Mm-hmm.
7: And that's the way it was. And then we started crossbreeding a little bit, and I'm trying to get back to that.
8: Well, tell us about the grasses. It's not a short grass country, is it? Or is it?
7: It'll grow. Sidos, Grandma, and Red Rock Grandma, Black Grandma, good stout protein grass. It cures out really well. If it rains and it cures, and those cattle go into winter, that, I mean, they'll be eating that dry grass even after frost, and they'll be gaining 2 pounds a day. Those steer calves will.
8: Well, that decomposed lava rock is really nutritious, isn't it?
7: Yeah, I think it's a natural fertilizer. And, of course, rain, nutrition, lightning and all that just helps bring on that grass better and weeds. We do have some pretty good weeds out here up in this high country. We have some bad weeds, too, that we've got to watch out for all the time, and that's why we supplement. With feed, because we want them to stay off those weeds during the winter when it's just looks like this table here.
8: I want to talk about that more when we come back, but right now I want to play a song, and Marty Robbins did this. It's called All Around Cowboy. You want to hear it?
7: Sure.
8: All right, here we go.

0: All-Around Cowboy. That came off of Marty's Gunfighter Ballads, and I think that's the best album ever recorded of cowboy songs. I just love it. Anyhow, you folks stay with us. We'll be right back with more of Cowboy Corner and a visit from my friend, Mr. Chris Lacey. And we're out in the Big Bend country of West Texas, where the sky is still clear and the air is clean and folks are a little friendlier. Hang on, we'll be right back. At the National Cowboy and Western Heritage Museum in Oklahoma City, we invite you to discover the spirit that built the American West. 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Now, experience it like never before in all new immersive and interactive exhibits that puts you in the heart of the story. 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
5: Showers and storms are possible in the area tonight, mainly before midnight. Otherwise, just some passing clouds and lows make it down to the upper 50s. South winds will be breezy, 10 to 20 miles per hour. Higher gusts possible for Memorial Day. Mostly sunny and continued breezy. Highs warm into the mid-80s. Winds remain south, 10 to 20. Higher gusts remain possible as well. Monday night, slight chance for showers and storms before midnight, otherwise partly cloudy to mostly clear and still breezy. Lows drop to 59. Wind still south, 10 to 25. Tuesday, sunny skies. It stays breezy as highs top out near 85. Wind south again, 10 to 25. Tuesday night, mostly clear. Lows fall back to 57. Wednesday, sunshine remains in the forecast. Highs reach 83. Then lows fall to the upper 50s on Wednesday night. I'm weatherology meteorologist Phil Jensko, and that's KTIC weather on Classic Country KTIC.
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0: This portion of Cowboy Corner is brought to you by our friends at Cowboys and Indians Magazine, the premier magazine of the West. You're listening to Cowboy Corner. I'm Red Steagall here in the bunkhouse with Jake and Badger and Old Dan and Leon and all the rest of the boys.
1: my good friend Chris Lacey, and we're talking about the world-famous 06 Ranch, its cattle and its history. You know, there's a story that a fellow named Ira Yates went to work for your grandfather and traded cattle for his time. Do you know that story?
6: No, sir. I don't know. I mean, I don't know if it's the same Yates is over here.
1: At Ira Ann.
6: Ira Ann.
1: Mm-hmm. That was Ira and Ann Yates.
6: Ira and Ann.
1: And they say that he traded his time for cattle, and then he had finally sell those cattle, and he bought that land for 10 cents an acre. And that was one of the richest oil deposits in the world. And like Shanghai Pierce said, the most beautiful sight in the world is an old cow scratching her back on a moving pump jack. Because it greatly reduces the severity of a drought.
6: It makes things a lot better.
1: Yeah. Well, it takes a lot of the question out of it and a lot of the anticipation. You know that that pump jack's going to keep pumping.
6: Well, that's true. And, you know, as long as they keep a service.
1: Well, the cow business in this part of the world continues, and it is a good business out here. And your family's been in it for over 100 years, hasn't it?
6: Yes, sir.
1: And what did they do before then? Where'd they come from? Did they come here from San Antonio or Houston? Yeah. Or?
6: They came from Gonzales, and they also lived in San Antonio. They lived in San Antonio. My great-grandfather lived in San Antonio and come out here in the summer. This particular ranch that he purchased was more of a summer home, and San Antonio was top, you know, just a place of winter. Uh-huh. And of course, he had an office in San Antonio, and he was pretty much an entrepreneur. My great grandfather was H.L. Senior. He could buy and sell things, and things that he invested in just seemed like it really turned around for him well, and he was able to put together this place out here and other places too around the state.
1: So he had a good eye.
6: He was a good businessman.
1: He knew what would work for him.
6: Right.
1: Now, to work this country, you have to have horses. And tell us about your horse program. Do you raise all of your own horses that you use?
6: We raise all our horses. We try to breed to make a good ranch horse, stout, big boned, something that'll, you know, watch a cow, and something that's going to have a good attitude also. That's a big part of it. Color, you know, we've gotten to the, the gray horses and the, roan horses but really color doesn't matter to me. It's just how good that horse is, minded. You know, they need to be good minded, and we call on them pretty hard. Something doesn't work out. Some cross doesn't work out. We'll try something else. And we have about five different broodmare bands, and you know they're all, you know, we've got different breeds like Petra Boonsmal and Highbrow Cat and of course Doc Bar and it goes back to a foundation horse, Crokinole and Plattoil, with Colonel Freckles and some of those that I could just, you know, we try to incorporate a lot of those real gun and a lot of those horses that are working for us.
1: Mm-hmm. So they have good cow sense, and they're good kind.
6: Good cow sense, they're kind, and I like something that you can get on and go off work, you know, work, and they're not going to just bust in two and push you on the ground, you know. I don't ride as much as I used to, but everybody that's out here, that all these guys that help us ride these horses and start these horses, they the shorter time period it takes to start a horse and to get him going and to get him on the payroll, that's a big factor.
1: You start riding them at two?
6: Start riding them at two, three. Depends on, you know, the hands we have and how many they can handle and how many we do send some horses off to different people. We try to start them as early as we can, and we, you know, halter break them when they're weanlings. When we wean them off the mares, that'll tell you something too, how they act. You know, mm-hmm. when you start working with them to halter break them.
0: And so you don't put much pressure on them as 2 year olds, though, do you? In this rough country?
6: No. They're you know, these cowboys were good to them. They don't just whip and spur across the pasture or across the rocks or anything else. They take care of them. We have to put shoes on these horses out here and keep them shod, or they're going to get sore footed sure. pretty fast.
0: In talking to some of the guys, like the guys who worked on the JAs, for example, in the early days, they didn't touch those animals or put a saddle on them until they were 4 years old. They'd catch them one time and forefoot them and tie them down and castrate them and turn them back out and then bring them up when they were four. Can you imagine having a whole bunch of young horses that were 4 years old that had been turned out and only had a man touch them one time? I can't imagine doing that.
6: They did that early on out here. I mean, they'd forefoot them and cut them. And then soon after that, they started riding them. And, you know, as horses might pitch across the pasture whenever you get on them in the morning, break in two. And then some of them were a little bit outlawish, you know, back sure. in the day. You'd ride them all day, and they'd come in and buck you off before you got the saddle off of them or get off of them. That's the way they could get you off, I guess.
0: Well, a lot of difference in how horses were handled today and raised than back in those days, too, because they didn't grain them. They didn't have a lot of feed stuff, so they were grass-fed horses. And so, for example, I know you work that high country with nothing but horses, and how many horses are going to be in a cowboy's string?
6: There'll probably be four, five, six. Those younger cowboys that have those younger horses, they're starting, they'll have a few more. But if you have some real good remover horses, you can get by with four. And, of course, we feed them. We feed them every day, and we want to keep them up. And like you say, you know, back in the day, they didn't feed those horses. They were just grass fed. We used to have on this ranch 200 horses in a remuda, and each man would have 10 or 12 horses. But as the roundup continued on, if you went a month and a half, they just started dropping off, and you know they'd get crippled or they just leave them behind. It was different places, different outfit, different camps, and by the end of the roundup, you might have a 50 horses in the remuda just to wind up, and the cowboys too. If the roundup lasted quite a while, which it did one time when they were splitting this ranch up for tax purposes. I think they started out with a 20-man crew and ended up with about a 6-man crew. everybody got tired, you know, sick, you know, fed up. Cowboy, it doesn't pay very much. So, you know, there's other things they're looking for whenever they come in.
0: Well, some things that folks might not know who are listening to us, if a cowboy has, let's say, four horses in his string that he's really using, he might change at noon, and he might have to change in the afternoon depending on what he's doing, because especially when those horses were only grass-fed, and they were older horses by then, but they still didn't have the feed that we pour into them now, and that country's still just as rough as it ever was.
6: The country hadn't changed any. By feeding them and keeping them in shape, We don't change horses as much as we used to. I remember when I first came out here in the early 70s, you'd make a drive, come in, change horses, mm-hmm. get a cup of coffee, go back out and cut the herd with a different horse. And now we pretty much just keep the same horse. They'll hold up.
7: Well, that's good. Well, Chris, I can't tell you how much I appreciate you visiting with us and sharing those stories with us. And I want you to promise me that you'll come back and do it again.

0: All right. You folks stay with us. 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
0: This portion of Cowboy Corner is brought to you by our friends at the 46's Ranches. Horses with a history, brands with a background. You're listening to Cowboy Corner. I'm Red Steagall here in the bunkhouse with Jake and Badger and old Dan and Leon and all the rest of the boys. I want to start this portion of our show off with a poem that I wrote in 1990. It's called The Maverick Way. A maverick's never worn a brand, at least not one that shows. He's free to travel where he will. The trail is one he chose. A stray is one who's been a part of someone else's band and drifted to another range, but he still wears the brand. And his leaders cry, "You've lost your mind. That's not the way it's done. A chosen few can make that move. You don't look like the one." Then safe inside the pasture fence, afraid to stand alone, unsure of his opinions, he's no longer on his own. Now what if all the skeptics had discouraged Ford and Bell, or Roosevelt said, "Let's don't fight," the day Pearl Harbor fell? If Jonas Salk had not come up with polio vaccine, or some bright mind had not perceived the television screen, the Maverick

trucks make a difference. They know where to find the feed. They don't cry out, "Take care of me, the grass has gone to seed." The tough times make them buckle up and bow their necks and pull. They never lay their shovel down until their bucket's full. If I appear a renegade and don't conform to style, don't think me strange or crazy, just ride down my trail a while. But if I choose a path that you find rocky, rough, or steep, the herd has left an easy trail. The ruts are wide and deep. Remember, nothing ever grows till someone plants a seed. The scenery changes only for the steer that's in the lead. So try to use your talents so that some kind soul will say, "That fella there's a maverick. He ain't just your average stray." Be a maverick. Jump on the outside. And that's what Mike Blakely's talking about when he's talking about the outside circle. Take the rough ones. Here's Mike. When I

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I ride the inside circles now,

0: The Outside Circle. Thanks, Michael. And if you've ever ridden the Outside Circle in a big 16,000 to 20,000 acre pasture, it's a long way around the outside, so the young bucks on the young horses get the Outside Circle. You folks stay with us. We'll be right back with more of Cowboy Corner. 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
0: 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Join us on RFD TV as we explore another trail somewhere west of Wall Street. For a song of inspiration, I've chosen one of ours called When He's Gathered Up the Strays. Boys, jump in here and help me. I like this song. I'm proud of it.

When he's gathered up the strays, I want to be in that pen. I want to know that he selected me to be a part of the ones he wants to keep. Well, as my old daddy would say, we got this one saucered and blowed. It's time for us to ride on out of here. We got lots of work to do. Thanks for riding along with us. We hope we taught you something about the cowboy you didn't know, and especially a fellow named Chris Lacey, who owns a real big spread out in West Texas. 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On behalf of myself, Red Stegall, and Jake, and Badger, and Old Dan, and Leon, and all the rest of the boys, our producer, Mr. Roger Ramsey, and the fellow who holds it together for all of us, Mr. Sean Studer, we appreciate you riding with us, and we hope you entertained you on this morning. And we hope you taught you something about the West and Chris Lacey. Well, before we leave, I want to give you something to think about till next week. Before you judge a man, walk a mile in his shoes. After that, who cares? He's a mile away, and you got his shoes. Sir William Connolly said that. I don't know who he was or how long ago he lived, but that's kind of funny, isn't it? Join us same time, same station next week for another edition of Cowboy Corner. Adios, my friends.

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1: And a radiant peace deal reportedly imminent. I'm Jack Callahan, Fox News. A memorandum of understanding said to be 95% there, as Fox's Ashley Webster reports from Tel Aviv.
2: According to Axios, both countries will sign a memorandum that essentially would create a 60-day ceasefire, and it could be extended as well. During the period, the Strait of Hormuz would be open with no tolls, and Iran would agree to clear the mines that it has deployed in that critical waterway. In exchange, the U.S. would lift its blockade on Iranian ports and issue some sanctions waivers to allow Iran to sell oil freely, which it hasn't been able to do. As for the lifting of sanctions and unfreezing assets, the U.S. reportedly says it would only happen after tangible concessions are made by Tehran.
1: Iran claims its nuclear program is not part of the negotiations, but the White House says no dust, no deal, and warns they could resume military strikes. Iran has consistently refused calls to end its nuclear program. 50,000 Southern California residents still away from their homes as a chemical tank is still at risk of exploding. Fox's Max Gordon is in Los Angeles.
3: Fire officials say they found a crack in the tank. While it's a sign that the tank is structurally failing, fire officials say it's also relieving pressure inside. The tank contains methyl methacrylate, used to manufacture acrylic plastics like plexiglass. The chemical is highly flammable, and the tank in question currently holds about 7,000 gallons of it. Firefighters have been trying to lower the temperature of the overheated tank by pouring water on it and have constructed containment barriers. They've also unloaded or neutralized chemicals in nearby tanks. This is happening at GKN Aerospace in Garden Grove, California, just about 5 miles distance from Disneyland. The company produces airplane parts.
1: A class action lawsuit has already been filed against GKN Aerospace. The Orange County District Attorney's Office is investigating. 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
13: Showers and storms are possible in the area tonight, mainly before midnight. Otherwise, just some passing clouds and lows make it down to the upper 50s. South winds will be breezy, 10 to 20 miles per hour. Higher gusts possible. For Memorial Day, mostly sunny and continued breezy. Highs warm into the mid-80s. Winds remain south, 10 to 20. Higher gusts remain possible as well. Monday night, slight chance for showers and storms before midnight, otherwise partly cloudy to mostly clear and still breezy. Lows drop to 59. Wind still south, 10 to 25. Tuesday, sunny skies. It stays breezy as highs top out near 85. Wind south again, 10 to 25. Tuesday night, mostly clear. Lows fall back to 57. Wednesday, sunshine remains in the forecast. Highs reach 83. Then lows fall to the upper 50s on Wednesday night. I'm weatherology meteorologist Phil Jensko, and that's KTIC weather on Classic Country KTIC.
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0: 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I'm J.D. 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

0: Classic Country, KTIC with Alabama's Classic there. 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
3: News. I'm Carmen Roberts. President Trump says he's in no rush to finalize a peace deal with Iran, laid at a timeline of 5 to 7 days. Fox's Trey Yingst has more from Tel Aviv.
4: A regional source who has reviewed the agreement told Fox News the deal states that U.S. forces will stay in the proximity of Iran for 30 days. The context here is that it signals to Iran the military option remains on the table if nuclear issues aren't resolved or the interim agreement is violated.
3: Secret Service agents fatally shot a man they say opened fire at a White House checkpoint last night.
5: Multiple sources tell Fox News Digital the suspect was identified as 21-year-old Nazir Best from Maryland. Best allegedly had multiple run-ins with the Secret Service and had a history of mental health issues.
3: Fox's Madeline Rivera in Washington. 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
7: Showers and storms are possible in the area tonight, mainly before midnight. Otherwise, just some passing clouds and lows make it down to the upper 50s. South winds will be breezy, 10 to 20 miles per hour. Higher gusts possible for Memorial Day. Mostly sunny and continued breezy. Highs warm into the mid 80s. Winds remain south, 10 to 20. Higher gusts remain possible as well. Monday night, slight chance for showers and storms before midnight, otherwise partly cloudy to mostly clear and still breezy. Lows drop to 59. Wind still south, 10 to 25. Tuesday, sunny skies. It stays breezy as highs top out near 85. Wind south again, 10 to 25. Tuesday night, mostly clear. Lows fall back to 57. Wednesday, sunshine remains in the forecast. Highs reach 83. Then lows fall to the upper 50s on Wednesday night. I'm weatherology meteorologist Phil Jensko, and that's KTIC weather on Classic Country KTIC.
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0: Classic Country, KTIC, Conway Twitty, Typhoon Jeans. We have a couple of shows planned for you tomorrow, in addition to a lot of great country music and some patriotic tunes, too. First, at 10 in the morning, history isn't just something we read, it's who we are. And as America celebrates its 250th birthday, the 250 most impactful moments in American history takes you inside the defining events that shaped this nation. That's going to be tomorrow morning at 10. Then tomorrow at 2 in the afternoon, join Fox News senior correspondent and host of Searching for Heroes, Benjamin Hall. He's going to be highlighting stories of resilience, heroism, and legacy through testimonies of veterans and Gold Star family members who are honoring their lives of their loved ones. So again, that's at 10 o'clock tomorrow morning, 250 most impactful moments in American history, and then at 2 in the afternoon, Searching for Heroes, Legacies of Resilience. We have Glenn Campbell, the Judds, and Alan Jackson coming up next on Classic Country KTIC.
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Coming up at about 6 o'clock, a Fox News update for us, and we'll get our latest weather forecast, too. Until then, we continue the country. 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
1: The president lays out a timeline. I'm Carmen Roberts, Fox News. President Trump says he's given Iran 5 to 7 days to make a nuclear deal. Fox's Alex Hogan reports a senior administration official told Fox News a deal is 95% done.
2: President Trump says that these negotiations are proceeding. He told his team not to rush. And if he makes a deal with Iran, it would be one that is unlike what the Obama administration had made in the past. So this source also telling Fox that they see this as an opportunity to bring down the costs for Americans at the same time, ensure that Iran does not have a nuclear capability in the future. But all of that being said, this agreement is not finalized. So that administration official also reiterating once again that they retain the option to continue hostilities and resume strikes if there is no deal.
1: Democrats are blasting what they're hearing about the proposed deal. Senator Chris Van Hollen of Maryland tells Fox News.
3: This war has been a blunder from the very start. It sounds to me like what this agreement will do is take us back really to the pre-war status quo.
1: And a damaged chemical tank in Southern California may have cracked, but that's good news because it would lessen the risk of a major explosion.
4: The tank contains methyl methacrylate, a volatile inflammable plastic epoxy. The tank currently holds about 7,000 gallons of the chemical. Firefighters have been trying to lower the temperature of the overheated tank by pouring water on it and have constructed containment barriers around the site. This is happening at GKN Aerospace in Garden Grove, California, just about 5 miles away from Disneyland.
1: Fox's Max Gordon reporting from Los Angeles. That incident began Thursday afternoon at GKN Aerospace, and the company says it is working closely with emergency crews to resolve the issue safely. Still, about 50,000 residents evacuated. 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
13: Showers and storms are possible in the area tonight, mainly before midnight. Otherwise, just some passing clouds and lows make it down to the upper 50s. South winds will be breezy, 10 to 20 miles per hour. Higher gusts possible for Memorial Day. Mostly sunny and continued breezy. Highs warm into the mid-80s. Winds remain south, 10 to 20. Higher gusts remain possible as well. Monday night, slight chance for showers and storms before midnight, otherwise partly cloudy to mostly clear and still breezy. Lows drop to 59. Wind still south, 10 to 25. Tuesday, sunny skies. It stays breezy as highs top out near 85. Wind south again, 10 to 25. Tuesday night, mostly clear. Lows fall back to 57. Wednesday, sunshine remains in the forecast. Highs reach 83. Then lows fall to the upper 50s on Wednesday night. I'm weatherology meteorologist Phil Jensko, and that's KTIC weather on Classic Country KTIC.
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0: Classic Country, KTIC, Eddie Raven, I Got Mexico. Good evening, I'm J.D. Gibbs. Hope you're having a great weekend. If you're out camping somewhere, maybe one of the great Nebraska state parks, good for you. I'm envious of you doing that. Speaking of the great outdoors of Nebraska, during my show, KTIC's Midday in Mid-America, which is brought to you each weekday by Tri-County Ag, we have special guests, and one of those special guests each week is Greg Wagner from Nebraska Game and Parks. He joins us for conversation at about 1:25 every Wednesday afternoon. And if you missed his conversation from this past week or you'd like to hear it again, has some great information for here on Memorial Day weekend and in the coming days, you can hear that conversation at kticradio.com. And there's also a link you can click on to hear the conversation on the KTIC Facebook page. Neil McCoy, the Gatlins, Tanya Tucker are all coming up on Classic Country KTIC.
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0: Tanya Tucker, can I see you tonight? Good evening, I'm J.D. Gibbs. We are proud to be a Fox News affiliate, and we have a Fox News update coming up. And tomorrow, on Memorial Day, we have a couple of special programs for you from Fox. At 10 in the morning, 250 Most Impactful Moments in American History. Co-anchor of America's Newsroom, Bill Hemmer, will be highlighting four compelling conversations with historians, experts, and eyewitnesses who bring these moments to life, because to understand where the country is heading, you have to know where it's been. Then at 2 o'clock tomorrow afternoon, Searching for Heroes, Legacies of Resilience, Fox News senior correspondent Benjamin Hall will be highlighting stories of resilience, heroism, and legacy through testimonies of veterans and Gold Star family members who are honoring the lives of their loved ones. So again, 250 Most Impactful Moments in American History, tomorrow morning at 10, and then at 2 in the afternoon, Searching for Heroes, Legacies of Resilience. After this information break, which also includes our latest weather forecast, we'll play a country from Toby Keith and Ray Price on Classic Country KTIC.
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10: Jack Callahan, a memorandum of understanding to end the conflict with Iran is largely negotiated, according to President Trump. Secretary of State Marco Rubio adding,
11: I'll leave it to the president to make further announcements on it. Suffice it to say that some progress has been made, significant progress, although not final progress has been made.
10: Iran claiming the talks do not include its nuclear program, but a White House official tells Fox News, no dust, no deal, referring to Iran's stockpile of enriched uranium. The gunman killed by Secret Service agents after he'd opened fire near the White House yesterday had a history of mental illness and was no stranger to them, as Fox's Madeline Rivera reports.
12: He was reportedly detained by Secret Service on June 26 last year for flagging down agents and making threats.
10: A bystander was critically wounded in Saturday's gunfire. President Trump was not in danger. 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
18: Showers and storms are possible in the area tonight, mainly before midnight. Otherwise, just some passing clouds and lows make it down to the upper 50s. South winds will be breezy, 10 to 20 miles per hour. Higher gusts possible for Memorial Day. Mostly sunny and continued breezy. Highs warm into the mid-80s. Winds remain south, 10 to 20. Higher gusts remain possible as well. Monday night, slight chance for showers and storms before midnight. Otherwise, partly cloudy to mostly clear and still breezy. Lows drop to 59. Winds still south, 10 to 25. Tuesday, sunny skies. It stays breezy as highs top out near 85. Winds south again, 10 to 25. Tuesday night, mostly clear. Lows fall back to 57. Wednesday, sunshine remains in the forecast. Highs reach 83. Then lows fall to the upper 50s on Wednesday night. I'm weatherology meteorologist Phil Jensko, and that's KTIC weather on Classic Country KTIC.
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0: Classic Country KTIC Tennessee Flat Top Box from Roseanne Cash. Her papa, Johnny Cash, is on the way pretty quick. Good evening, I'm J.D. Gibbs. If you're anything like me, you love your classic country music, and you have for years, but along the way, you've picked up an affection for other types of music, too. If so, you might want to check out our sister station, Summer Stream. It is back, courtesy of Sapp Brothers Petroleum of West Point, Dairy Queen of West Point, and Sioux Gateway Airport, the best pop and rock hits of the 80s. And they mix in some 60s, 70s, and 90s for good measure. 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And that's only once in a while. 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As I mentioned, Johnny Cash is on the way. He's next. We also have Hank Williams Jr. coming up on Classic Country KTIC.
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Classic Country, KTIC, the man in black, Johnny Cash, Daddy Sing Bass. I'm J.D. Gibbs. Thank you for my time with you this evening. If you'll be around tomorrow, I'll be around tomorrow, just after noon. Look forward to enjoying a lot more great country music with you tomorrow on Memorial Day. Here's Hank Williams Jr. on Classic Country, KTIC.

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